thank the Spin Doctors. We want to thank Leroy Justice. We want to thank Pete Shapiro. We want to thank all of you. One more toast to you, the good people of Portchester and the Capitol Theater. This is another song off her new album, Susie Cracks a Whip. This is called You Don't Have to Love Me, and you don't, but we love you. We love the cowboy shit out of you. It's a thing to love somebody out of. We love the cowboy shit out of you. Oh, there's Maureen. Hey. And all of you. I mean, our old friends, our new friends. We love the friggin' crap out of you. So this is for you.

0: Hey. Give it up for the Blues Traveler. Come on now. Blues Traveler.
1: You guys are going to vote, right? All right, cool.

0: gentlemen, Hard to Exist. Blues Traveler, come on. Come on. Come on. Blues Traveler. Playing their hearts out. Spin Doctors. Blues Traveler. Blues Traveler.
1: Thank you very much. Spin Traveling Blues Doctors. Thank you very much for coming. You rock.
0: Happy birthday, Brendan Shit. Brendan Hill. Happy birthday.
1: It's Brendan's birthday today. It's his birthday.
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0: It's that dude's birthday.
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4: The Duke of Sussex and six of the high-profile figures have been ordered to pay an initial £9.5 million towards the legal costs of the publisher of the Daily Mail. The group lost a High Court case over claims of unlawful information gathering. Meanwhile, the Duchess of Sussex is in talks to make her return to acting with an appearance in Guy Ritchie's The Gentleman TV series. According to reports, it's following the news that she and the Duke of Sussex will move back to the UK later this month. Vulnerable people should avoid eating runny eggs in cafes and restaurants because of a risk of salmonella. It comes as an outbreak has left one person dead and hundreds of others ill. And England have beaten Pakistan as Joe Root celebrated his captaincy comeback with victory.
5: And once we got ahead of the game, I thought we managed it really well. I thought we had a really good tempo with the bat. We managed to apply pressure when we got our opportunities. There were small periods where we had to soak things up in different moments and different partnerships.
4: That's the latest from Radio News Hub. I'm Tanita Sims.
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4: Mostly dry start to Saturday with sunny spells for most areas, turning increasingly cloudy across northern Scotland though, with some light rain possible. Highs of 22 degrees Celsius.
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1: The Duke of Sussex, alongside six other high-profile figures, have been ordered to pay an initial £9.5 million towards the legal costs of the publisher of the Daily Mail. The group lost a High Court case over claims of unlawful information gathering. Meanwhile, the Duchess of Sussex is in talks to make her return to acting with an appearance in Guy Ritchie's The Gentleman TV series. According to reports, it's following the news that she and the Duke of Sussex will move back to the UK. Vulnerable people are being asked to avoid eating runny eggs in cafes and restaurants because of a risk of salmonella, Andy Hoyle reports.
2: Earlier this week, the UK Health Security Agency said 207 cases of salmonella have been confirmed between August the 11th last year and August the 1st this year. It comes after an outbreak that's left one person dead and hundreds of others ill. Health officials say cases may be linked to eggs imported from outside of the UK.
1: And two brothers could be spared from the complications of a rare genetic condition thanks to a study. That's the latest from Radio News Hub. I'm Tanita Sims.
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1: It's a mostly dry start to Saturday with sunny spells for most areas, turning increasingly cloudy across northern Scotland though, with some light rain possible, highs of 22 degrees Celsius.
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1: Talk about, talk about. I got something I wanna talk about. Talk about, talk about. I got something I wanna talk about.

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1: The Duke of Sussex and six of the high-profile figures have been ordered to pay an initial £9.5 million towards the legal costs of the publisher of the Daily Mail. The group lost a High Court case over claims of unlawful information gathering. Meanwhile, the Duchess of Sussex is in talks to make her return to acting with an appearance in Guy Ritchie's The Gentleman TV series. According to reports, it's following the news that she and the Duke of Sussex will move back to the UK later this month. Vulnerable people should avoid eating runny eggs in cafes and restaurants because of a risk of salmonella. It comes as an outbreak has left one person dead and hundreds of others ill. And England have beaten Pakistan as Joe Root celebrated his captaincy comeback with victory.
2: And once we got ahead of the game, I thought we managed it really well. I thought we had a really good tempo with the bat. We managed to apply pressure when we got our opportunities. There were small periods where we had to soak things up in different moments and different partnerships.
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1: Mostly dry start to Saturday with sunny spells for most areas, turning increasingly cloudy across northern Scotland though, with some light rain possible, highs of 22 degrees Celsius.
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0: Every Friday evening at 10 p.m., Ultimate Radio transports you to a calm and relaxing world of easy listening, beautiful music. Yeah, right. Hi, this is Jim Pemberton, and I'd like to invite you to enjoy some decidedly uneasy listening music every Friday night at 10 o'clock UK time, right after Mark Fielding does the chart show. It's the Friday Night Free Ride, and it's 3 hours of the kind of music that I would play for you if you were attending a party at my house. Well, at least until the police came and shut it down. We're going to blow off the work week and have some fun with a bunch of good old rock and roll, some fun pop stuff, some old soul and funk records from the 70s and 80s, a little bit of disco sometimes, and we might even sneak in the odd country record here and there. It's going to be a great time every week, and your requests will certainly be welcome. Let me know what you want to hear via email at jim@ultimateradio.co.uk. That's the Friday Night Free Ride every Friday night at 10 o'clock UK time, right here on Ultimate Radio.
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1: The Duke of Sussex, alongside six other high-profile figures, have been ordered to pay an initial £9.5 million towards the legal costs of the publisher of the Daily Mail. The group lost a High Court case over claims of unlawful information gathering. Meanwhile, the Duchess of Sussex is in talks to make her return to acting with an appearance in Guy Ritchie's The Gentleman TV series. According to reports, it's following the news that she and the Duke of Sussex will move back to the UK. Vulnerable people are being asked to avoid eating runny eggs in cafes and restaurants because of a risk of salmonella. Andy Hoyle reports.
2: Earlier this week, the UK Health Security Agency said 207 cases of salmonella have been confirmed between August the 11th last year and August the 1st this year. It comes after an outbreak that's left one person dead and hundreds of others ill. Health officials say cases may be linked to eggs imported from outside of the UK.
1: And two brothers could be spared from the complications of a rare genetic condition thanks to a study. That's the latest from Radio News Hub. I'm Tanita.
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1: A mostly dry start to Saturday with sunny spells for most areas, turning increasingly cloudy across northern Scotland though, with some light rain possible, highs of 22 degrees Celsius.
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softly in the evening dusk, a woman is singing to me. She takes me back down the vista of my years until I see. I see a child underneath the piano and the boom of the tingling strings, pressing the poised feet of his mother, who smiles at him as she sings. 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
1: The Duke of Sussex and six of the high-profile figures have been ordered to pay an initial £9.5 million towards the legal costs of the publisher of the Daily Mail. The group lost a High Court case over claims of unlawful information gathering. Meanwhile, the Duchess of Sussex is in talks to make her return to acting with an appearance in Guy Ritchie's The Gentleman TV series. According to reports, it's following the news that she and the Duke of Sussex will move back to the UK later this month. Vulnerable people should avoid eating runny eggs in cafes and restaurants because of a risk of salmonella. It comes as an outbreak has left one person dead and hundreds of others ill. And England have beaten Pakistan as Joe Root celebrated his captaincy comeback with victory.
2: And once we got ahead of the game, I thought we managed it really well. I thought we had a really good tempo with the bat. We managed to apply pressure when we got our opportunities. There were small periods where we had to soak things up in different moments, in different partnerships.
1: 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I'm Tanita Sims.
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1: It's a mostly dry start to Saturday with sunny spells for most areas, turning increasingly cloudy across northern Scotland though, with some light rain possible, highs of 22 degrees Celsius.
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0: Hello, Jim Pemberton here, and it is my firmly held belief that the greatest music ever recorded was made between January 1st of 1970 and December 31st of 1979. And if you share that belief, then I want you to tune into my radio show, Give Me Back My 70s, every Monday from 4 until 7 p.m. UK time, right here on Ultimate Radio. 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
1: A young girl has died in hospital days after getting into difficulty in the sea in West Sussex. Six-year-old Saja Al-Kawas died on Friday after the deaths of her 14-year-old sister and parents on Tuesday afternoon in Shoreham-by-Sea. One man is diagnosed with prostate cancer every 8 minutes in the UK. The figures from Macmillan come amid a surge in cases, with 100,000 more men diagnosed since 2020. Dr. Anthony Cunliffe is the charity's lead medical advisor.
2: We do need to work with healthcare professionals as well to make sure that everybody who does go and see a GP or perhaps a general practice nurse for advice is getting the same and reliable advice.
1: Three Argentina players have been banned for their part in a brawl at the end of last month World Cup final against Spain. The country have also been fined nearly £250,000 for displaying a banner at the end of the World Cup semi-final against England. That's the latest from Radio News Hub. I'm Grace McIntosh.
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1: Fine day for most, with sunny spells and light winds, staying predominantly dry, though an odd afternoon shower is possible. Highs of 22 degrees Celsius.
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0: and Liz. Mark Fielding here. Now, people always tell me that Wednesdays are the worst day of the week, but I say that's rubbish because from 7 o'clock I'm on the radio and that's generally a good thing. That's what I say anyway. It's a show which is packed with features like the jukebox from 7 o'clock. There's the full length at 8:30 and the ones after the ones at 9 o'clock. There's loads of other stuff going on and there's always some ranting and general mucking about going on as well. You can get involved in the show by sending me a tweet at MarkFOnAir if you like Twitter. If you don't, send me an email to mark@ultimateradio.co.uk and join me from 7 o'clock every Wednesday. We'll have a laugh, shall we?
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1: A six-year-old girl has died in hospital after getting into difficulty in the sea off Shoreham in West Sussex. Saja El Kawas has been critically ill since the incident in Shoreham by sea on Tuesday. Her parents and 14-year-old sister also died. The number of men living with prostate cancer in the UK has surged by 100,000 since 2020. That's according to the charity Macmillan Cancer Support. Dr. Anthony Cunliffe is their lead medical advisor.
2: You need to make sure that healthcare professionals are fully informed about the discussions to have with people so that people can make a decision about whether they want to get tested or not.
1: Prince Harry and six other household names must pay more than £9.5 million to the Daily Mail's publisher. It's in the first round of legal costs after losing their High Court claims. And Wigan ease to the top of the Super League table after beating Wakefield 26-12 at the Brick Community Stadium. It's their 12th straight win. That's the latest from Radio News Hub. I'm Grace McIntosh.
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1: A fine day for most, with sunny spells and light winds, staying predominantly dry, though an odd afternoon shower is possible. Highs of 22 degrees Celsius.
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0: Mark Fielding here. Now, over the summer, my regular Sunday show is going to be taking a bit of a break, but don't panic, because in its place, we've got the Music World Cup. This is where the greatest musical nations on earth will be slugging it out to find out who's going to be the best musical nation on the planet. You can get involved by joining me every Sunday over the summer from 1 p.m. and vote on which song is your favourite from the choices that I give you. It's not more difficult than that. Throughout June, it's going to be the group phase where three countries will be pitting themselves against each other. The top two from the league will go through to the knockout phase, which will start in July. From July, it's all about sudden death when we're going through to the group of 16, the quarterfinals, the semi-finals, and last, the grand final, where we'll find out who is the greatest musical nation on earth. Join me every Sunday over the summer from 1 p.m. and get involved. See you later.
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1: A young girl has died in hospital days after getting into difficulty in the sea in West Sussex. Ben Monse reports.
2: 6-year-old Saja El Kawas died on Friday after the deaths of her 14-year-old sister and parents on Tuesday in Shoreham by Sea. Sussex police said the family had travelled down from their home in London to visit Shoreham and entered the water at around 2 p.m. before they got into difficulty. Prime Minister Andy Burnham called the incident a terrible family tragedy. People in Shoreham left floral tributes at the scene and said the community was devastated.
1: The Duchess of Sussex is reportedly in talks to return to acting when she, Harry and their children move back to the UK later this month. Meghan is said to be in early stage discussions over a possible role in a third series of Guy Ritchie's Netflix hit The Gentlemen. And Arsenal open their bid to defend the Premier League title with a comfortable 3-0 victory over Coventry at the Emirates Stadium. There's 10 more Premier League sides in action today. That's the latest from Radio News Hub. I'm Grace McIntosh.
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1: A fine day for most, with sunny spells and light winds, staying predominantly dry, though an odd afternoon shower is possible. Highs of 22 degrees Celsius.
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A very good morning. Welcome to Ultimate Radio for this Saturday, the 22nd of August, 2026. It's Ian with you through until 11 o'clock with the Golden Years, starting in this first hour with 1973. There were New York City and I'm Doing Fine Now. And the other 2 years, well, I'll let you know after First Choice.

First choice and Smarty Pants from our first golden year today of 1973. As for the other 2 years, well, it's all about the 80s. 1981 coming up after 9 o'clock and 1986 after 10. But up till 9, it's all about 1973. Here's Susie Quattro at 48 Crash. Good morning.

Bobby Goldsborough and Summer the First Time. A very good morning to you. It's Ian with the Golden Years here on Ultimate Radio for this Saturday. It is a recorded show, but still, feel free to get in touch. Always love to hear from you. We'll be able to pick messages up via WhatsApp. Our chat group is up and running. 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Your thoughts on the year? Your memories maybe from this year, if applicable, or just generally what's happening to you in life over the weekend, over the past week, and what's happening next week as well. I don't ask much, really, do I? No, not really. Now, the music from 1973 continues with Medicine Head, and this is Rising Sun.

David Bowie, Life on Mars. That was released on the Hunky Dory album a couple of years before its single release there in 1973. What a great song that is, as the phone's going to ring in a moment. There you go, right in the background. It's not here, it's on there. That's the one. 1973, world leaders included Edward Heath as UK Prime Minister, Richard Nixon as US President, and Monsieur Pompidou was the President of France in the year that Albert Hammond released this, the Free Electric Band. Very good morning to you. It's Ian here on Ultimate Radio with you through till 11.

Going back 53 years in time in our first hour of the golden years to 1973, and that is Albert Hammond and Free Electric Band. What a great track that is, a title track from its own album as well, released this year. Some great classics in 1973. Continuing with this one from Clifford T. Ward and Gay.

0: Clifford T. Ward and Gay. It's back to the UK charts of this day in 1973 next. And I would say it is the top five, but it's not. It's the top six with one deletion, one admission to that. You'll find out more in the next 20 minutes or so. But we start at number six, down one from last week's five for Al Martino and Spanish Eyes. And that comes next.
1: Oh, heck. Not more diddly-diddly music.
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A very eclectic chart, shall we say. This one, Al Martino, down one from last week's five to this week's six with Spanish Eyes. And at number five, up two from last week's seven, it's Limmy and the Family Cooking, and You Could Do Magic.

Limmy and the Family Cooking, You Can Do Magic. That was up two places to this week's five on the UK charts back in 1973. To number four we go, a song that had risen up from last week's number eight from an artist whose original name was Barry Green, and his backup band became the Rubettes. I'm talking about Barry Blue, and this is Dancing on a Saturday Night.

Barry Blue, Dancing on a Saturday Night, up four to this week's number four on the UK charts this day in 1973. At number three, last week's number one for Gary Glitter, and I'm the Leader of the Gang. And at number two, it's a non-mover for the Carpenters, and Yesterday Once More.

A non-mover at number two for the Carpenters. And yesterday, once more, we have a brand new number one, and it rises massively from last week's number 16. It's Donny Osmond and Young Love. Good morning.

number one on the US Billboard Hot 100 this day in 1973 for Dinah Ross and Touch Me in the Morning. Keep up to date with the latest happenings and news here on Ultimate Radio by following us on Facebook at facebook.com/Ultimate Radio UK. And we have a WhatsApp community. If you're not there already, come and join us. We've got three groups. We've got an announcement list with information on shows coming up, a catch-up group with links to shows that have been, and a chat group where everything's talked Ultimate Radio. Just let any of the presenters know you'd like to join and we'll get you signed up to that as soon as we can. Right, I'm going to try and squeeze two more in before the news at 9 o'clock from our first golden year of 1973, the first of which comes from Hudson Ford, and this is Pick Up the Pieces.

Hudson Ford, who had just recently left the Straubs, and that is Pick Up the Pieces. Very good morning, it's Ian with the Golden Years here on Ultimate Radio, right the way through until 11 o'clock. Coming up after the news at 9, we're into the 1980s, going back to 1981. And then after the news at 10, it's back to 1986. Two lots of Golden Years each week, Wednesday morning from 10, tend to be a bit further forward in time and also include some news headlines in each hour. Saturday mornings, it's all about, yeah, just relaxing, putting your feet up and not being too heavy on the news in that sense. Just bringing back the memories through the music. And that's what we do between 8 and 11. Right, taking us to the news at 9 o'clock. The James Bond film in this year was the first to star Roger Moore. It's called Live and Let Die. And here's the theme tune. And what a cracker it is.

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1: A young girl has died in hospital days after getting into difficulty in the sea in West Sussex. Ben Monsey reports.
2: 6-year-old Saja El Kawas died on Friday after the deaths of her 14-year-old sister and parents on Tuesday in Shoreham by Sea. Sussex police said the family had travelled down from their home in London to visit Shoreham and entered the water at around 2 p.m. before they got into difficulty. Prime Minister Andy Burnham called the incident a terrible family tragedy. People in Shoreham left floral tributes at the scene and said the community was devastated.
1: The Duchess of Sussex is reportedly in talks to return to acting when she, Harry and their children move back to the UK later this month. Meghan is said to be in early stage discussions over a possible role in a third series of Guy Ritchie's Netflix hit The Gentlemen. And Arsenal open their bid to defend the Premier League title with a comfortable 3-0 victory over Coventry at the Emirates Stadium. There's 10 more Premier League sides in action today. That's the latest from Radio News Hub. I'm Grace McIntosh.
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1: Fine day for most, with sunny spells and light winds, staying predominantly dry, though an odd afternoon shower is possible. Highs of 22 degrees Celsius.

The next news on Ultimate Radio will be at 10 o'clock, but it's just turned 9 on this Saturday morning here in the UK. That is 4 a.m. US Eastern. Welcome to the second hour of the Golden Years with me, Ian. We're into 1981 with ELO and Hold On Tight, and now Soft Cell with Tainted Love.

What a fine year for music. 1981, that's where we are up until 10 o'clock this morning on the Golden Years. That was Soft Cell and Tainted Love. And this is Kim Wilde, Water on Glass. Good morning.

as I played the Bond theme from the 1973 film Live and Let Die at the end of the previous hour, thought it'd be good to play the Bond theme from this year, 1981, for your eyes only, Sheena Easton, in this hour. Very good morning to you. It's Ian with the Golden Years. It is a recorded show, but still feel free to get in touch. Always love to hear from you via WhatsApp. Our chat group is up and running. Morning to you there. Hope you're all good. 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Now, if you haven't been to our page before on Facebook, why not like it so you can share it to all your contacts? So we can spread the word of what's happening here on the station. We've no secrets whatsoever to keep from anybody. Is that a dangerous thing to say, maybe? I don't know. Via email, ian@ultimateradio.co.uk. What do you think of the music from 81? What do you think of the year? Do you have any memories? Or just generally what's happening this weekend with you? Let me know via any of those means, or any of the means you know how to contact me, because there are more than those, that is for sure. Right, more music from this year. UB40 now and 1 in 10.

Very relevant bit of social commentary for the time from UB40 and 1 in 10. Many thanks, by the way, for the comments I've had about last week's randomizer. Really enjoyed it. You know, it's literally the random nature of those things when the year is picked at the beginning of the hour and we just don't know what's coming. And your requests, brilliant. Thank you for taking part. And some have said they'd like to hear more. I'd love to do more, but it's not always possible, I'm afraid. I'm usually out and about on a Saturday morning. So I hope the golden years are okay. And as and when I can, I will do more live randomizers. That is for sure. Really enjoy doing those. Now, the music from 1981. We continue with this one from Depeche Mode. And this is New Life.

Dex's Midnight Runners featuring Kevin Rowland and Show Me Saturday Night with me this evening from 7. Just a quick word about that, because it is the fourth Saturday of the month, which means only one thing, really. Yes, tag the decades between 8 and 9. The fastest request show on the radio, maybe. We start with a 60s song, and what I get you to do is suggest a 70s song, just related to the title. Yeah, and see what you come up with those. You've got to come up with it, though, in the time of the previous song. I pick one from the ones that have been suggested. Then you send in your 80s suggestions linked in with the 70s song that I'm playing. And then we go around to the 60s, 70s, 80s, 60s, all the way through the hour. If you haven't heard it and haven't taken part as yet, come and join us this evening. The show begins at 7, tag the decade at 8 o'clock.

0: Ultravox and The Thin Wall. It's back to the UK charts of this week in 1981 next. And up one from last week's six to this week's five, it's Duran Duran and Girls on Film.
1: Hiya kids, Mark Fielding here. Now, over the summer, my regular Sunday show is going to be taking a bit of a break, but don't panic, because in its place, we've got the Music World Cup. This is where the greatest musical nations on earth will be slugging it out to find out who's going to be the best musical nation on the planet. You can get involved by joining me every Sunday over the summer from 1 p.m. and vote on which song is your favourite from the choices that I give you. It's not more difficult than that. Throughout June, it's going to be the group phase where three countries will be pitting themselves against each other. The top two from the league will go through to the knockout phase, which will start in July. From July, it's all about sudden death when we're going through to the group of 16, the quarterfinals, the semi-finals, and last, the grand final, where we'll find out who is the greatest musical nation on earth. Join me every Sunday over the summer from 1 p.m. and get involved. See you later.
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Duran Duran up on to this week's number 5 on the UK charts this week in 1981 with Girls on Film. World leaders in this year included Margaret Thatcher as UK Prime Minister, Ronald Reagan as the new US President, Leonid Brezhnev was the Soviet Premier, and François Mitterrand was the new President of France. And at number 4, up 15 from last week's 19, Annika and Japanese Boy.

Up 15 to this week's number 4 for Annika and Japanese Boy. And up 4 places from last week's 7, the breakthrough year, really, for the Human League. They were back in the charts at number 3 with this, Love Action.

Up four places to this week's number three for Phil Oakey and the Human League and Love Action. Very good morning to you. It's Ian with the Golden Years. We're in 1981 in this second hour. And to number two we go. It's a non-mover for the Royal Philharmonic Orchestra and Hooked on Classic.

Oh, were we all dancing to that in 1981? Goodness knows, but that was a non-mover at number two for the Royal Philharmonic Orchestra and Hooked on Classics. And number one, can this be described as a belter? I don't know. But it's a non-mover for Shakin' Stevens and Green Door. Were you dancing to this back in 1981, I wonder?

on the UK charts this day in 1981 for Shakin' Stevens and Green Door. Keep up to date with the latest news here on Ultimate Radio by following us on Facebook, facebook.com/Ultimate Radio UK. And join us on WhatsApp if you're not there already. We have a community of groups, an announcement list with news of shows coming up, a catch-up group with links to shows that have been, and a chat group that everybody talks everything Ultimate Radio and a lot more besides as well. It's a great place to be. Just let any of the presenters know. We'll get you signed up to that as soon as we can. Right, 1986 is coming up after the news at 10, but taking us there is the number one from the US charts this day in 81, and Diana Ross, yeah, she features again. She did in the last hour, she does in this, along with Lionel Richie this time with Endless Love.

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1: Police say multiple people have died after a crash involving a police vehicle near Middlesbrough. The collision took place on the A66 in South Bank near Middlesbrough in the early hours of the morning. The A66 is closed in both directions between Normanby Road and Church Lane. The number of men living with prostate cancer in the UK has surged by 100,000 since 2020. Dr. Anthony Cunliffe is the lead medical advisor for Macmillan Cancer Support.
2: We need to make sure that healthcare professionals are fully informed about the discussions to have with people so that people can make a decision about whether they want to get tested or not.
1: And the Duchess of Sussex is reportedly in talks to return to acting when she, Harry and their children move back to the UK. Meghan is said to be in early stage discussions over a possible role in a third series of Guy Ritchie's Netflix hit The Gentlemen. That's the latest from Radio News Hub. I'm Grace McIntosh.
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1: Fine day for most with sunny spells and light winds, though an odd afternoon shower is possible. Feeling pleasant in the sunshine, highs of 22 degrees Celsius.

The next news on Ultimate Radio is at 11 a.m, but it's just 10:10 on this Saturday morning here in the UK. That is 5 a.m. US Eastern. Welcome to the third hour of the Golden Years with me, Ian. It's 1986 in this hour, starting with It Bites and Calling All the Heroes. And this is Phil Fearon and Galaxy.

Ilfiren and Galaxy and I Can Prove It. World leaders in 1986 included Margaret Thatcher as UK Prime Minister, Mikhail Gorbachev as Soviet Premier, François Mitterrand was the President of France, Helmut Kohl was the West German Chancellor, and Ronald Reagan was the US President, the year in which the Smiths had this Panic.

Jackie Graham and Breaking Away from our third golden year today of 1986. Very good morning. How are you? It's Ian with you through till 11 o'clock. It is a recorded show, but still feel free to get in touch. We'll be picking messages up, certainly via WhatsApp, chat groups up and running there. Also, facebook.com/ultimateradiouk via our page on that medium. Also, emails may take a little bit of time to get to those, but I will do, I promise. Ian@ultimateradio.co.uk. Be letting you know what's happening right across the weekend here during the next hour of this show. What you can expect coming up here on this very, very fine station. Now, here's a song that whenever I do 1986 as a randomizer year, it's one of the most requested, and it would be unfair of me not to play it this morning. So here's Stan Ridgway and Camouflage. It's the Golden Years with me, Ian, here on Ultimate Radio.

Stan Ridgway and Camouflage. Coming up from 11 this morning, DJ's here with Classic Rock on Saturday. 3 hours of great music from across the decades, including those rocking 90s at noon. 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And we'd love to hear from you. Ask for a request. And there you go, right. Hollywood Beyond now, and what's the colour of money? And there's a fair question.

And Rachel is on this afternoon from 4. 3 hours of great music, laughter, giggling, and lots, lots more. Email Rachel and Jim at ultimateradio.co.uk to get in touch and let them know that you are there. Right, more great songs from our third golden year of 1986. Now, this one from Daryl Hall and Dreamtime. Very good morning to you.

0: 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This is Ultimate Radio, tuning with the golden years. I'll be back this evening from 7, live with the Saturday Night Show. We've got a Saturday connection for you. We've got Race to the Centre of the Decade. Both of those will be in the final hour of the show, though, because between 8 and 9, it is Tag the Decade, the fastest request show on the radio. Play you a 60s song, then invite you to request a 70s song, as long as the title links in with the title of the one I'm playing. Once I select one of your choices, then it's on with the 80s, and then we go back to the 60s, 70s and 80s. 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Right back to the charts of this day, we go to the US charts from this week in 1986 next, and at number 5, it's a non-mover for Jermaine Stewart, and We Don't Have to Take Our Clothes Off.
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A non-mover at number 5 on the US charts this week in 1986 for Jermaine Stewart, and we don't have to take our clothes off. Well, it's here. It is here. Well, tomorrow afternoon it's here for one, the final of the World Cup of Music. It has been an absolutely fantastic feature right across the summer that Mark has run, and it's just been so exciting deciding which country is going to be the best in the world. It's going to be the definitive one. Join Mark tomorrow from one for the World Cup of Music, only here on Ultimate Radio. Right back to the US charts at number 4. It's up 4 places from last week's 8 for Steve Winwood and

Steve Winwood and Higher Love here on Ultimate Radio. That was up four places from last week's eight to this week's number four on the US charts. We're in 1986, where at number three, you would have found Belinda Carlisle and On Mover with Mad About You.

Belinda Carlisle, Mad About You, non-mover at number 3 on the US charts this week in 86. Sunday evenings from 6, if you haven't discovered this show as yet, you need to. 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Now back to the charts, the US charts of this day in 86. And last week's number 1 is this week's number 2 for Peter Cetera and the Glory of Love.

Pete Cetera and The Glory of Love. Last week's number one is down to this week's number two. Only time just to play the US number one, no time to play the UK number one, because I'm nearly there. It's nearly 11 o'clock and time for DJ with Classic Rock on Saturday. From two, it's Holly the Auto DJ. From four, Stateside Saturday with Rachel and Jim. And back with a Saturday night show this evening from seven. And then it is Holly the Auto DJ playing the music through the rest of the evening into the night and into tomorrow morning. Keep up to date with the latest news here on Ultimate Radio by following us on Facebook, facebook.com/ Ultimate Radio UK. We have a brand new number one on the US charts this week in 86. It's up one from last week's two, and it's going to see us up to the news at 11. It's Madonna and Papa Don't Preach. Take care of yourselves. If I can't catch you later, have a great weekend ahead.

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1: Police say multiple people have died after a crash involving a police vehicle near Middlesbrough. The collision took place on the A66 in South Bank near Middlesbrough in the early hours of the morning. The A66 is closed in both directions between Normanby Road and Church Lane. The number of men living with prostate cancer in the UK has surged by 100,000 since 2020. Dr. Anthony Cunliffe is the lead medical advisor for Macmillan Cancer Support.
2: We need to make sure that healthcare professionals are fully informed about the discussions to have with people so that people can make a decision about whether they want to get tested or not.
1: And the Duchess of Sussex is reportedly in talks to return to acting when she, Harry and their children move back to the UK. Meghan is said to be in early stage discussions over a possible role in a third series of Guy Ritchie's Netflix hit The Gentlemen. That's the latest from Radio News Hub. I'm Grace McIntosh.
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1: Fine day for most with sunny spells and light winds, though an odd afternoon shower is possible. Feeling pleasant in the sunshine, highs of 22 degrees Celsius.
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5: On

There you go, the Beatles, to open it up like we do every week from Abbey Road. Well, we don't do it every week from Abbey Road, but we do it from the Beatles. And something from Abbey Road. George Harrison stepping out front on that one. That's a great record. I love that. That's a great album all the way through. I mean, you know, please. You know, a Beatles clunker there was not. Maybe a here and there, a song or two, but all the way through, very consistent. You know, as far as, I don't know, you put a Beatles album on it, it was never a real clunker on it, really. Anyway, good morning, everybody. Welcome to the Classic Rock Show, and thanks to Ian for the last 3 hours there, 73, 81, 86. I only caught the 86. I woke up late. I set my alarm for, you know, a reasonable hour to get up, you know, a couple hours before the show, 4 o'clock, 4 a.m. Yes, I'm nuts. And all of a sudden, I snap awake, looked at my clock, and it goes 5 o'clock. And I'm a little, you know, so I had to, you know, get myself together a little quicker than I normally would have. But here I am. We got the 90s at noon. We've got a bit of a foreplay tribute to Frank Beard, drummer of ZZ Top, that passed away early this week on the 17th at the ripe old age of 77. So we'll do a foreplay of ZZ Top music in the next half hour. Plus, we got, like I said, 90s at noon. Plenty of room for requests. You can email dj@ultimateradio.co.uk. You can use WhatsApp chat. Say hi that way, too. And so far, where I am, it's a beautiful morning. I got the windows open. The breeze is, you know, coming in. There's a nice little breeze going on. And the air smells nice and clean. You know, when you put your laundry out to dry and it comes back and it got that outdoor smell. I love that smell. That's a great smell. We don't get to do that here. We're not allowed to hang our clothes outside. we're not allowed to have a clotheslines. And hanging our laundry out in the backyard. Yes, yeah, it's a bit of a nanny state. We just take it as it comes. Like Steve Winwood, it's on the radio, the Classic Rock Show.

From the film McVicker, Bitter and Twisted, Roger Daltrey. That's a great movie, actually. Actually, I it's one of those great prison movies, right? Sort of. It's a gangster movie. And as great as it was, because it was fun to see Roger, you know, Daltrey acting and stuff, he is hard to understand. I've made that, you know, gag that I know he was speaking English, but I couldn't understand what he was saying. But there you go. Before that, some Thin Lizzy, Rosalie from the Fighting Heart album, and Carrie enjoying that one for sure. And you got the Police there, Canary in a Coal Mine from Zenyatta Mondatta, and start out with Steve Winwood, Take It As It Comes from... Back to the High Life. Is that the name of the album? Yeah. Mm-hmm. Back in the High Life from 1986. There you go. And also, good morning to Paul Roberts, who's tuned in. Looking forward to the ZZ Top tribute to Frank Beard later on in the half hour. We got the 90s at noon, of course, and request lines are more than open. And any thoughts for the 90s or even the rest of the show, by all means, email dj@ultimateradio.co, or you can use WhatsApp chat and say hi, like Carrie and Paul have done. There you go. Let's see. Oh, here from the album No Jacket Required. Come on, Phil, take me home. It's Ultimate Radio, the classic rock show.

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1: Flashback. On this day, August 22nd, in 1969, the Beatles met at John Lennon's home in England for their final ever photo session. In 1992, Sting and Trudy Styler held their wedding reception after officially getting married 2 days prior. At the party, Sting, Stuart Copeland, and Andy Summers all got on stage and for a brief couple of moments, reunited the Police. And in 2011, Nick Ashford, who alongside his wife, Valerie Simpson, made up the songwriting production team known as Ashford & Simpson, died of complications from throat cancer. He was 70 years old. Today's birthdays include John Lee Hooker, Vernon Reid of Living Color, Tori Amos, Wayne Staley of Alice in Chains, and Howie D of the Backstreet Boys.
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0: on what's been going on in the world, providing it's not too depressing. Then from 12 till 1, it's the weekly mull. It's that moment in the week when I pick a theme to ponder and we all mull it over together. So a bit of thoughtfulness, a bit of fun and some great music. That's the Sunday morning breather. If you want to get in touch, you can follow at Mull Weekly on Twitter, or you can contact me with your mull thoughts and your music requests by emailing theweeklymull@ultimateradio.co.uk. 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

There you go, take it down, pass it round. That is Rainbow from the album Long Live Rock and Roll, the title track from that, in fact. And Phil Collins before that, then Carrie's saying that's Phil used to end his shows with that, and she hopes I'm not leaving. Nope, I'm here for the duration. Or unless the internet throws me off like it did on Monday. Yikes. Oops. Wow. But, all right, here we go. We lost Frank Beard, drummer for a longtime drummer from the founding member, in fact, from ZZ Top this past Monday at the age of 77. And irony of ironies, Frank Beard is the only one in the band. While he didn't have a beard, he didn't have the down to the waistline beard that the other two was sporting. So there you go. So we'll do a set of four there to send Frank off into the ether in proper classic rock style. So from the album De Guello, it's the big hit single they had that got a lot of airplay on rock radio here. I'm Bad and I'm Nationwide. It's Ultimate Radio.

been round and that takes its time. About to check outside the game. And you know what I'm talking about. Just let me know if you wanna go to that whole mile on the range. They got a lot of nice girls.

There you go, our set of four from ZZ Top. My Head's in Mississippi. LaGrange before that. Sharp Dressed Man. And started out with I'm Bad, I'm Nationwide. All to say goodbye to Frank Beard, who passed away earlier this week at the age of 77. There you go. And Dusty, who's already been gone 5 years, and he, you know, he would have been around 77 also. And all right, and Billy Gibbons, who's still alive and kicking, is just around 76. So there you go. Anyway, we got the 90s at Noon coming up in a little bit. Carrie has made a request for some System of a Down. I'm one of the groups I'm part of. The topic of masculine toxicity came up for discussion. It's quite a lively debate, actually. So, to kind of, I don't know, because, you know, it's in the air. A little toxicity from System of a Down.

0: That is new music from Fuel from an upcoming album called Pendulum. So it's a pre-release to that, and a little ditty called Want It. I want it, like. So new music from Fuel. The album to be, I think, slated to be released in early October. Toxicity before that, System of a Down by request, and we'll get into the news and the 90s at noon right after that. It's Ultimate Radio, the classic rock show.
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2: An investigation has been launched into a crash near Middlesbrough which killed several people following a police chase. Ben Monse reports.
3: The collision took place on the A66 in South Bank near Middlesbrough in the early hours of this morning. The A66 is closed in both directions between Normanby Road and Church Lane. North East Ambulance Service said three vehicles were involved in total and a number of patients died at the scene.
2: A six-year-old girl has died in hospital after getting into difficulty in the sea in West Sussex. Sajjah Al-Khan Hawass had been critically ill since the incident at Shoreham-by-Sea on Tuesday. The Duchess of Sussex is reportedly in talks to return to acting. That's when she, Harry and the children move back to the UK later this month. Meghan is said to be in discussions over a possible role in Netflix hit The Gentlemen. In football, Brentford welcomed Tottenham Hotspur for the first All-London clash of the Premier League season. In the Scottish Premiership, it's a Dundee derby as Dundee United face Dundee. That's the latest from Radio News Hub. I'm Grace McIntosh.
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2: A fine day for most with sunny spells and light winds, though an odd afternoon shower is possible. Feeling pleasant in the sunshine, highs of 22 degrees Celsius.
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Good boy. That is Eat the Rich, Aerosmith, from the album. I forgot now. Hello, Phoebe. She's gotten very demanding lately. We've stopped letting her go out on a regular basis, and she just wants to go out all the time. And oh my God, she's relentless. Anyway, it's the 90s at noon, and requests are welcome by all means. You can email dj@ultimateradio.co.uk. You can use the WhatsApp chat. Shut up over there. From the album Happy Hour, it's King Missile, Ultimate Radio, the classic rock show doing the 90s at noon.

From the album Rake On Till Morning, that is Blues Travelers and Most Precarious. And good morning to Pete, who's enjoying the show. Thank you very much. Appreciate that. As let's do this one here, some live Metallica and Hero of the Day. It's Ultimate Radio, a classic rock show.

Coverdale Page and was that Easy Does It there from their self-titled album. That's a great record, though. And before that, some Metallica live and Hero of the Day. And good morning to Andy, who's made some requests for the third hour. So we'll go looking through and get some XDC on close to the after the news there. To get us closer, what do we got here? Oh, here's one from Pearl Jam, Animal, from the Versus album. This is a great one. Television Radio, the classic rock show, doing the 90s.

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That's Tori Amos, who's celebrating 63 years young today. There you go. From the album Under the Pink, Past the Mission. Tori in the day got a lot of airplay on the alt-rock stations, you know, because they had Alanis Morissette, all the angry chicks from the 90s, kind of. Oops, sorry. Am I being masculinely toxic? Sorry, I don't even know what that is anymore. So here we are halfway through the 90s at noon. So congratulations for getting this far, and appreciate it. Somebody said hi to me before. Did I say hi to Pete? Did I say hi to you? I think I said hi to you already, and Paul and Carrie's out there. Good. All right, let's do this. Here, Jesus and Mary Chain. Or Jesus Jones, even. Never mind. We're right here, right now, though, on All Limit Radio, the classic rock show.

0: Later on, Ian will be back on the radio from, when is he on? From 4 to 7. Is that when he's on? No, 7 to 10. That's when he's on with the Saturday Night Show. And he's got a Saturday Connections, three songs, but you're trying to figure out what they have in common. What's the common thread between the three of them? So he'll be doing that. Plus, it's a Tag the Decade Saturday. So he starts out with a 60s song, and you find a song from the 70s to connect to that, and then an 80s song to connect to that, and then back around to the 60s. And running around for a good hour. And then in the final hour, he's got the Race to the Center of the Decade. So trucking along on that very nicely. So that's from 7 to 10 tonight right here on Ultimate Radio. There is no Saturday Night Party, as Monique is still out having a good time and vacationing, recharging her batteries and all that, and to come back for some fun radio. So there you go. Oh, yeah, and down the upside. Stateside Saturday. different twosome program. Stateside Saturday from 4 to 7 later on. And I believe Rachel is here. She's in and out lately. Busy with all kinds of things. So it's either Jim on his own or both of them together. Or some derivative thereof. All right. What? What did he say? Here's one for the Butthole Surfers. Let's put a little pepper on it. It's Ultimate Radio. You're going nowhere. It's the classic rock show is what it is. Where am I? What's going on?
1: I've lost my marbles. Oh, there they are.

Nirvana from that Nevermind album that just yielded one great song after another. In Bloom from that. It's funny because around this time of day, or usually sometimes under proper conditions, I say that mockingly, there's a body of water near me called the Flushing Bay. And my house, but you know, in the, back in the, back, I don't know, say 100 years, 150 years ago, was swampland. So my house is sitting on landfill, essentially on swampland. So it may sink into a bog at any time. But under proper conditions, meaning that the humidity is so and the temperature is thus, that there is a stench that comes off the Flushing Bay of sulfur and or rotten eggs, you know, would be the common go-to smell there. So laughingly, you know, when I would send Linda off to work, back in the day, I would, we'd come out and, oh boy, the bay's in bloom today. Long way to go to get there. Anyway, before that, we had the Toadies and Backslider from the Deluxe album, and Butthole Surfers and Pepper, as we get ready to wrap up the 90s at noon with this last one here from the soundtrack to The Faculty, a sort of a one-off kind of collaboration amongst the musicians here. Amongst others, Tom Morello and Lane Staley were part of a thing called The Class of 99, and they recorded a pretty interesting version of Pink Floyd's Another Brick in the Wall, Part 2. Solomon Radio, wrapping up the 90s at noon on the Classic Rock Show.

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1: Police are investigating after several people died in a crash following a police chase in Teesside. Ben Monse has more.
2: The three-vehicle collision took place on the A66 in Southbank near Middlesbrough shortly after 3:30 a.m. Police say there's a significant emergency response at the scene and people should use alternative routes as the road will remain closed for some time. That's in both directions between Normanby Road and Church Lane in Eston.
1: A young girl has died in hospital days after getting into difficulty in the sea in West Sussex. Six-year-old Saja Al-Kawas died on Friday after the deaths of her 14-year-old sister and parents on Tuesday in Shoreham-by-Sea. Prince Harry and six other household names must pay more than £9.5 million to the Daily Mail's publisher. It's in the first round of legal costs after losing their High Court claims. And George Russell delivered a much-needed boost to his championship hopes with a commanding victory in the Dutch Grand Prix sprint. That's the latest from Radio News Hub. I'm Grace McIntosh.
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1: Plenty of sunshine for all this afternoon, with only a few areas of patchy cloud at times. Some light drizzle is possible in places, highs of 22 degrees Celsius.
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The Buzzcocks and Why Can I Touch It? Come on, let me touch it. There you go. From 1979, it says here it was released. So there you go. Back in the day, you know, where the bands would jam on a record for a while. You know, it wasn't all about, you know, making it sound slick and everything. Sometimes it's about just, you know, getting into a groove and rocking with it, you know. So there you go. Anyway, Andy, he made a request for some Thin Lizzy and, hi, Fred, and some, XTC. I played Thin Lizzy in the beginning of the show earlier on. So I said, but I can get some XTC on from the album English Settlement. It's, we'll do this one, Jason and the Argonauts. It's Ultimate Radio, the classic.

That got a lot of airplay over here on the rock stations. Dear God, XTC from the Skylarking album, and before that, Jason and the Argonauts. So a double shot there of XTC. Not necessarily the songs by request, but the request for Andy wanted to hear some XTC. So I hope that fulfills the bill. from the album, the album Mott, released in 1973. It's the Ballad of Mott the Hoople. Velvet Radio, the classic rock show.

The Ballad of Mott the Hoople from Mott before that, and we had some Springsteen right there. Born to Run by request, a little Bruce Juice, because the Fielding household there, they're doing a little cleaning up before the new suite of furniture arrives. So so getting all the dust and everything out of the way, and make room for some new... some new sitting material. So there you go. All right, coming up after me at the top of the hour there from 2 to 4, Automation kicks in. Holly doing a good job and spitting out the hits. From 4 to 7, Stateside Saturday with Jim and Rachel. Good tunes, conversation. Well, tunes sometimes. Conversation, giggles, and a whole lot more, I guess. And then from 7 to 10, you got Ian. He's here with the Saturday Night Show. He's got a Saturday Night Connections in the middle hour, and then

In the beginning hour, I guess that's when he does it. In the second hour, in the middle there, he's got the Tactic Decades. He gives you a song from the 60s, and you get a song from the 70s that's kind of related in a way, either through the title or the subject or something like that, and then on to the 80s, and then back around to the 60s. And you do that very rapid fire, and it's very quick for an hour. So I don't know how he does it. I can barely... You know, I barely get my thoughts in before everybody's getting their things in. It's like, wow, it is really fast. But so he does that, and then you got the race to the center of the decades in the third hour, and there is no ultimate party. Monique is still away. I believe she will be back sometime next week, so she'll be ready to party and everything like that. So let's get into this one here, since the feelings are going through some changes. See what I did there? It's David Bowie, Ultimate Radio, Classic Rock Show.

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2: Hi, kids. Mark Fielding here. Now, over the summer, my regular Sunday show is going to be taking a bit of a break. But don't panic, because in its place, we've got the Music World Cup. This is where the greatest musical nations on earth will be slugging it out to find out who's going to be the best musical nation on the planet. You can get involved by joining me every Sunday over the summer from 1 p.m. and vote on which song is your favourite from the choices that I give you. It's not more difficult than that. Throughout June, it's going to be the group phase where three countries will be pitting themselves against each other. The top two from the league will go through to the knockout phase, which will start in July. From July, it's all about sudden death when we're going through to the group of 16, the quarterfinals, the semi-finals, and last, the grand final, where we'll find out who is the greatest musical nation on earth. Join me every Sunday over the summer from 1 p.m. and get involved. See you later.
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From the album Thunder 7 Triumph, power trio from Canada. See, Mark, you might want to use Triumph to represent Canada tomorrow for the World Cup finale is happening tomorrow during the Sunday dinner show, and so I'm going to be there and voting proudly for my neighbors to the north. All right, we're down to the final stretch here. I'll be back on the radio on Monday, just to let you know. And I've actually got some stuff planned. I'm looking through the list, and I look, lo and behold, Pearl Jam's debut album was released next week, and so we will do that as an ultimate album side. We'll feature the music from 10 as the ultimate album side tomorrow, on Monday rather, Up in the Attic from 7 to 10, and then we'll have some beanbag spotlights and like that. I didn't go that further into the planning, but you know, hey, you know, it's a start, right? Hot Summer Nights, Van Halen from the 5150 collection.

From David Bowie's solo album from 1978, just called David Bowie, Cry from the Streets. And before that, some Van Halen and Hot Summer Nights to wrap up the show. Thanks to everyone for hanging out and making requests. And hope you can join me on Monday up in the attic. I've got Pearl Jam's 10 album, their debut album, released in 1991 this week. So we'll feature some tracks from that and do some Beanbag Spotlights and on and on and on and on and on and on. And then hopefully on Wednesday, me and Linda will be going down the upside. So if all things being equal and the appointments taken care of and like that, we should be having some good shows going on there. And we'll be talking about our new pussycat, Calais, who's joined us. See, it was Cali, but I've changed it. Named it after a French city. Anyway, Carrie wanted to hear the final countdown. They got the notice that the furniture will be delivered in 20 minutes. I got this message about 15 minutes ago. So by the time this song ends, the new suite should be arriving at the front door. All right. Have a great weekend, everybody. Catch you on Monday. Kinnaboo.

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1: An investigation has been launched into a crash which killed several people following a police chase in Teesside. Ben Monte reports.
2: The collision took place on the A66 in Southbank near Middlesbrough in the early hours of this morning. The A66 is closed in both directions between Normanby Road and Church Lane. North East Ambulance Service said three vehicles were involved in total and a number of patients died at the scene.
1: A six-year-old girl has died in hospital after getting into difficulty in the sea in West Sussex. Sajjah Al-Kawa had been critically ill since the incident at Shoreham-by-Sea on Tuesday. The Duchess of Sussex is reportedly in talks to return to acting. That's when she, Harry and the children move back to the UK later this month. Meghan is said to be in discussions over a possible role in Netflix hit The Gentlemen. In football, Brentford welcome Tottenham Hotspur for the first All-London clash of the Premier League season. In the Scottish Premiership, it's a Dundee derby as Dundee United face Dundee. That's the latest from Radio News Hub. I'm Grace McIntosh.
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1: Plenty of sunshine for all this afternoon, with only a few areas of patchy cloud at times. Some light drizzle is possible in places, highs of 22 degrees Celsius.
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0: 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And the odd track that never will make the top 40. 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
1: Police are investigating after several people died in a crash following a police chase in Teesside. Ben Monse has more.
2: The three-vehicle collision took place on the A66 in Southbank near Middlesbrough shortly after 3:30 a.m. Police say there's a significant emergency response at the scene and people should use alternative routes as the road will remain closed for some time. That's in both directions between Normanby Road and Church Lane in Eston.
1: A young girl has died in hospital days after getting into difficulty in the sea in West Sussex. Six-year-old Saja Al-Kawas died on Friday after the deaths of her 14-year-old sister and parents on Tuesday in Shoreham-by-Sea. Prince Harry and six other household names must pay more than £9.5 million to the Daily Mail's publisher. It's in the first round of legal costs after losing their High Court claims. And George Russell delivered a much-needed boost to his championship hopes with a commanding victory in the Dutch Grand Prix sprint. That's the latest from Radio News Hub. I'm Grace McIntosh.
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1: Plenty of sunshine for all this afternoon, with only a few areas of patchy cloud at times. Some light drizzle is possible in places, highs of 22 degrees Celsius.
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1: 7 people, including 2 police officers, have died after a crash following a police pursuit on the A66 near Middlesbrough. Cleveland Police says a Volkswagen Passat travelling the wrong way along the road collided with a marked police vehicle this morning. Ben Monse has this report.
2: The collision took place on the A66 in South Bank near Middlesbrough in the early hours of this morning. The A66 is closed in both directions between Normanby Road and Church Lane.
1: The police watchdog has launched an investigation into the circumstances leading up to the crash. The Duchess of Sussex is reportedly in talks to return to acting when she, Harry and their kids move back to the UK later this month. Meghan is said to be in early stage discussions over a possible role in the 3rd series of Guy Ritchie's Netflix hit The Gentlemen. And in football this afternoon, Hull City have pulled off a major upset, beating Manchester United 2-0 in the Premier League. That's the latest from Radio News Hub. I'm Dave Cronin.
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1: Remaining cloudy over northern Scotland with a few light showers. Elsewhere, a chilly night and the odd mist or fog patch forming in rural areas. Lows of 13 degrees Celsius.

From Point of No Return, that is Kansas Portrait. He Knew, a song written about Albert Einstein. And that's how we get started on this week's edition of the Stateside Saturday Show. I'm Jim Pemberton. This is Ultimate Radio. I'm eagerly awaiting the arrival of Rachel Schroeder, who, as far as I know, will be along as normal. And we'll play a lot of good music for you. Hopefully you'll enjoy what you hear. If you want to get in touch with us on the program, you can do that via email. RachelandJim@ultimateradio.co.uk is the email address. Again, RachelandJim@ultimateradio.co.uk, or reach us via WhatsApp on the Ultimate Radio chat group. 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

1972 music from Lighthouse. That's Pretty Lady on the Stateside Saturday Show. Jim Pemberton with you, flying solo this week. Didn't know that was going to happen, but it is. So just me and you, gang. Here's Manfred Mann's Earth Band.

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Indian Summer, that is Audience on the Stateside Saturday Show from Ultimate Radio to Chicago now from the very first album, Chicago Transit Authority, your South California Purples. I take that back. Here's I'm a Man. Oh, no, I take that back again. It is South California Purples. I

0: Oh, love that. That is Spooky Tooth, Evil Woman, as we continue on with Stateside Saturday from Ultimate Radio. A cool one from the Alan Parsons Project now. 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
1: If it's getting harder to face every day, don't let it show. 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
1: Prime Minister Andy Burnham says he's devastated by the deaths of two police officers and five members of the public in a crash on the A66 near Middlesbrough. The officers who died have been named by Cleveland Police Chief Constable Victoria Fuller.
2: PC Matthew Blades and PC Tom Clough died at the scene, along with the five occupants of the Passat.
1: Aristocrat Constance Martin has been granted permission to appeal her 14-year prison sentence over the death of her baby daughter. Martin and her partner Mark Gordon were convicted after baby Victoria died while the couple were living off-grid and evading authorities in early 2023. And American actor Chase Stokes has said his liver and kidney were failing after he finished filming Outer Banks. The 33-year-old played John B. on the Netflix series, which premiered in 2020 and released its fifth and final season this week. That's the latest from Radio News Hub. I'm Dave Cronin.
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1: Remaining cloudy over northern Scotland with a few light showers. Elsewhere, a chilly night and the odd mist or fog patch forming in rural areas. Lows of 13 degrees Celsius.
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Jet City and Ziggy Stardust, David Bowie on the Stateside Saturday thing from Ultimate Radio. Jim Pemberton here flying solo. Rachel's busy doing several other things at the moment, so I'm taking care of the music, and hopefully you're enjoying what you're hearing. Here's the fix, title track from Reach the Beach.

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Peter Gabriel on Stateside Saturday from Ultimate Radio. Here's one even I haven't heard in ages. This is Indio and Heart Sun.

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do I love that song, Men at Work, from the Cargo album. That is Overkill on the Stateside Saturday program. Jim Pepperson with you from Men at Work to Men Without Hats. 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
1: The two police officers killed in this morning's crash on the A66 have been named as PC Matthew Blades and PC Tom Clough. Seven people died when a Volkswagen Passat travelling the wrong way along the A66 near Middlesbrough collided with a marked police vehicle. Cleveland Police Chief Constable Victoria Fuller.
2: Out of respect for all those who have lost loved ones, I would strongly urge people to avoid speculation and respect the privacy of the families.
1: The Duchess of Sussex is reportedly in talks to return to acting when she, Harry and their children move back to the UK later this month. And Sir Ridley Scott has declared that he sees himself as an influencer rather than filmmaker. The 88-year-old director, best known for films including Alien, Blade Runner and Gladiator, said being ahead of the game has made him an influencer. That's the latest from Radio News Hub. I'm Dave Cronin.
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1: Remaining cloudy over northern Scotland with a few light showers. Elsewhere, a chilly night and the odd mist or fog patch forming in rural areas. Lows of 13 degrees Celsius.
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0: McCartney and Wings from 74 Junior's Farm on Stateside Saturday from Ultimate Radio. I'm Jim Pemberton. She said she wouldn't be available to do the show. She said she was multitasking. She said she had 825 things that she needed to get done. And yet, here she is. Ladies and gentlemen, it's Rachel Schroeder.
1: Yeah, I'm at least here from most of this hour, maybe all of it.
0: Okay.
1: So, yeah, you ever have those days where it's just like, whatever you have to do is just, it's just beyond my capacity today.
0: Yes.
1: You know, and that's kind of where I was earlier. It's like, I cannot focus on anything else right now. I just don't have the ability, you know. And I was working on a meeting that we had to do this morning.
0: Mm-hmm.
1: And Marianne, my friend Marianne, is headed over. We're going to go to the fair with Delaney in just a bit.
0: Okay.
1: And just a bunch of stuff going on, and it's been a week, and I was working on that stuff, and I got a wisdom tooth that's bugging me, and so I'm just
0: you
1: like,
0: you still have wisdom tooth teeth in your
1: I
0: head?
1: I have one. No,
0: oh,
1: I have two.
0: Okay.
1: I have two.
0: Okay.
1: So with that, maybe even more than anything else, it's like, I can't multitask right
0: yeah.
1: now.
0: Oh, wisdom teeth are the worst. Yeah, I had, I've got all four of mine are out, fortunately. And the other really fortunate thing is I didn't get dry socket.
1: Good.
0: They warned me that that might happen, but fortunately it did not. Because from what I hear, that is just absolutely awful.
1: Oh, no, thank you. Not after this week. Please,
0: yeah,
1: no.
0: Yeah.
1: No, thank you.
0: No.
1: So, yeah, I don't know what's going to happen with that yet, but I'll find out this week.
0: Yeah, well, they probably have to get him yanked.
1: I'm fine with that right now.
0: Yes, yeah. No,
1: Bring it on.
0: It was so funny because when I got the first, you know, I got two wisdom teeth out, and then 10 years later, I ended up getting the other two out. I should have just done it all at once, but it was funny because the first time it happened, my nephew Cody was like 3 years old at the time, and he, in his infinite 3-year-old wisdom, said, "Uncle Jim, I know what they're going to do at the dentist's office." And I said, "Okay, what's that?" He said, "They're going to go in and take out the teeth that you have that hurt you and put in new ones."
1: Oh, okay.
0: So you know, I go in there and they take the two out on the left side and all that, and I go out and you know, my nephew is sitting in the waiting room, you know, waiting for me to come out, and he goes, "Hi, Uncle Jim. Want some sweet tarts?"
1: Oh, no.
0: No, that's not a bad idea. No. Uncle Jim, why are you talking like that?
1: Oh, that's funny.
0: It's because my mouth's full of gauze and I'm like numb. That's why.
1: No, I had that lower two out when I got braces, and then the upper two are still there. So.
0: Yeah. Well, that's another fortunate thing. Never had to do
1: one
0: the
1: of them isn't
0: thing.
1: In, but the other one is definitely.
0: Yeah.
1: And I don't want it to be.
0: Whenever I think of braces, and this is funny because I was just talking to our friend Rob about this a couple of days ago.
1: Friend Rob?
0: Yes. Yeah,
1: oh,
0: Rob.
1: Wow.
0: Rob texted me out of the blue.
1: Wow.
0: To okay. wish me happy, I think it was like happy radio day
1: radio
0: or something
1: day,
0: like that.
1: I thought of him, yeah.
0: Yeah. So he texts me, and I'm thinking, you know, every time I think of braces, I think of a particular woman that you and I used to work for.
1: Oh, no.
0: Who was free.
1: Oh, no.
0: Well, let's put it this way. She was very free with her physical affection. Okay. Now, I never partook in said activity with her, although I know of several other men who did. And at one point, we're at a party for a particular salesman at the radio station we were working at who was leaving. We're at this party. Rachel gets super drunk. which was great. And
1: that's another story in itself.
0: Yes. It was a story about giving her fur jay with braces on.
1: Oh, jeez.
0: You know, and it's like, okay. Why are you telling us all this? Seriously.
1: I mean, well, no, never mind.
0: No, go on. Go on.
1: Shouldn't matter. Never mind.
0: I wouldn't really want. Well, let's put it this way. I never had that experience, you know, with a girl with braces trying to, you know, do said deed.
1: Okay,
0: but I don't think I'd want to take the chance.
1: It doesn't have to be an issue.
0: But how do you know?
1: Anyway.
0: How do you know?
1: Kids are present.
0: Wait, did you?
1: No, I did not.
0: Okay. You sure about that? Well, why doesn't it have to be an issue?
1: I can't. I can't explain it. I mean, oh geez.
0: Okay, to our listeners, if you're tuned in, have you ever given or received a BJ with braces on? Let us know in the WhatsApp group, the Ultimate Radio chat group. Boy, that'll be an interesting conversation amongst the listeners. Or if you want to email us, rachelandjim@ultimateradio.co.uk. Yeah, I'm trying to like picture this in my head of how you would work around that.
1: Okay.
0: I so want Rachel to expound upon this.
1: I cannot.
0: She apparently cannot at the moment due to the fact that there are young Correct. Ears in the room.
1: Correct. And I don't know. I'm not sure how I would do it even if there weren't, but anyway. Wow. Look what happens when I come here.
0: Well, but okay, but you're the one, to be fair though, this isn't all me. I mean, you're the one who offered that shouldn't be an issue. So how would you not expect me to ask, okay, why? Elaborate

0: But think where the braces are.
1: Okay, but I never had them.
0: Okay.
1: So I didn't really know firsthand.
0: They're on the front of your teeth.
1: They're on the front of your teeth. Okay.
0: Yeah.
1: Okay. So.
0: So that wouldn't necessarily factor in.
1: That makes me
0: oh,
1: wonder what kind of technique this particular person was using.
0: Well, yeah, I had that same question. I mean, there are other things that you could have that could impact it. You know, if you had an appliance, you know, that like an expander or something like that, or you know, but generally speaking, I don't think that would factor in. We better go to music.
1: Oh boy.
0: But well,
1: yeah, the listeners are like, no, don't go to music. This is great. Boy, you won't hear this on the Weekly Mull.
0: No. Not at all.
1: Nope. Lindell and Company will not be mulling over. Will
0: wow.
1: not be mulling over BJs being given or received when dental appliances are in play.
0: I see a mark that coming on. Oh. And DJ's going to jump right on it. Well, you know he did a few weeks ago. Your imitation of the bad national anthem.
1: Oh, my Martha Reeves impersonation?
0: He jumped on that.
1: Oh, boy.
0: He marked it, and I believe he used it.
1: Oh, my. So. Well. Ooh, okay.
0: But, yeah, there's a lot of things that you and I haven't caught up on this week. So, you know, while dealing with all the other stuff I just told you about, there's one thing that you can talk about that I can't.
1: Right.
0: Right now.
1: I think this whole last topic was
0: well, there's that. No, but for different reasons, obviously.
1: Right.
0: You know where I'm going?
1: I do. Yeah. Mm-hmm.
0: So we got that.
1: Mm-hmm.
0: That happened. I did end up going to see 38 Special.
1: I was going to ask if you did, yeah. I'm a little surprised, as tired as you were.
0: I know.
1: Yeah.
0: I had no sleep that night before.
1: No. Which was partially my fault.
0: Partially?
1: Only partially, because you could have gone to bed after we were done and gone to sleep, but you didn't.
0: But you know me, and you know that when I'm presented with a challenge. Oh, Delilah's here. When I'm presented with a challenge, I can't let it go. And
1: okay.
0: I stayed awake and had to complete the challenge. So basically, we are going.
1: The fact that you're speaking in code actually makes this sound more devious than it actually was.
0: It isn't at all.
1: No, it's not. It's totally innocent, but it doesn't sound like it's innocent.
0: No, we're going. We're going on another cruise.
1: Yes, so. We are.
0: Yeah.
1: Yeah, we are.
0: No, baby, no. So anyway, all that, you know, having to work all that out. And so I didn't sleep because we were having problems with the website and all this stuff. And
1: yeah.
0: So.
1: But we got it done.
0: Yep. And then I ended up going to see 38 Special on the total spur of the moment. I didn't think we would actually make it back out. We didn't know we were actually going to be able to go. Well, okay, even when we got there, we weren't even sure we were going to be able to get in. So it was very last minute. But it was a good show.
1: Good.
0: They got a new album out.
1: Oh, I didn't know that.
0: It's pretty good, actually, what I've heard of it.
1: That's
0: they
1: cool.
0: sounded good.
1: Okay.
0: It was a free show, so you can't argue with that at all.
1: Right.
0: So yeah, they sounded pretty good. It was a nice night, so that was fun.
1: Well, and we're going to get to see them on the 70s cruise next year, actually.
0: Oh, I forgot about that.
1: Yeah, yeah. Yeah, they're a part of that, which is, oh, is funny because they barely qualify.
0: Yeah.
1: Yeah, true. I mean, you know, Rocket Into the Night was like late 79, so uh-huh, it barely qualifies, but it'll still be good. I mean, yeah, I've seen them before. I like them, so that's cool.
0: Yeah, I had not. Okay. Being from Florida, even, I had not.
1: Boy,
0: seen
1: that
0: them
1: surprises me.
0: Yeah.
1: Yeah, I went and saw them, it was when the, whatever album, I can never remember, whatever the album was with, like, No Other Night and Somebody Like You and all that, when they were,
0: yeah,
1: it was them and Honeymoon Suite was the opening act.
0: Okay.
1: Yeah, yeah, they were good. So since you brought them up.
0: There you go, they played this.
1: Well, cool, all right. Yeah. Very good. It is 38 special. Here's Like No Other Night from 1987 on the Stateside Saturday Show from Ultimate Radio, your BJ Dental Radio Program.

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1: Yep, that was the last track they did.
0: Yeah, I would imagine that probably was.
1: Yep.
0: Yeah. Yep. Yeah, sorry I missed that show, but I'm looking forward to seeing them come next year.
1: Yeah, me too.
0: Yeah,
1: me too.
0: Very nice. Yeah.
1: Have you been out to the fair yet?
0: Nah.
1: You haven't?
0: Mm-mm.
1: No? Wow.
0: No. Mm-mm.
1: I figured he would have gone out with Katie at some point.
0: Katie hasn't had time. This is like first week of school and stuff, so she's been busy with all that.
1: Oh.
0: Yeah, with all that.
1: Oh.
0: Yeah.

0: So we're going to get together. We're going to go to my sister's house and do the, you know, grilling out thing and all
1: there
0: of that.
1: Go.
0: Yeah.
1: There you go. I'm hoping to get a grilled pork chop today, but I don't know if I can do it.
0: Oh, why not?
1: I don't know if I can manage it.
0: You don't know if you don't know if you can manage a grilled pork chop?
1: Yeah.
0: Why couldn't you?
1: After what I just told you?
0: What, you got braces on?
1: No. Wisdom tooth.
0: Oh, right.
1: So we'll see.
0: Okay, I think the saltwater taffy thing is out for you.
1: I think that's going to be out today.
0: Yeah, wouldn't chance that if I were you.
1: Yeah.
0: Oh, boy.
1: But, so we'll see. It's a bummer to have to deal with that while you're going to, do with fair food. But,
0: oh, no doubt about it. Yeah. Yeah, no taffy, no popcorn balls.
1: No.
0: Wisdom teeth are the worst.
1: What's that?
0: Wisdom teeth are the worst.
1: Yeah. I know. Yeah. But Delaney went back to school this week, so we've done a lot of that stuff. Orientation to middle school, and then she went back on Wednesday. And what else? You'll have to mention the other thing.
0: Yes, if you want me to, I will.
1: You can.
0: Okay. No, we're actually, we have pooled our resources.
1: Definitely having to do that.
0: Yes. So we are making a little birthday surprise for Delaney. She wanted to go see Olivia Rodrigo in concert, and Rachel told her that it was too expensive. And
1: which
0: that's
1: it is,
0: true, it is, but we're making it happen anyway.
1: Yeah.
0: Yes, so she doesn't know that yet. She will find out, her birthday's the day after mine, so however that works out when we're all in the same place, she'll find that out, and it'll be a big surprise, and she'll be super happy.
1: Yep. That she will.
0: Yeah. I couldn't name your Olivia Rodrigo
1: tune.
0: Neither could I. Without consulting ChatGPT or something like
1: but
0: that.
1: I have
0: no idea.
1: I have a feeling I'm going to have to learn.
0: You're going to know them all at the end of that night. Yep.
1: Or something. Yeah. Yeah.
0: I'm sure my daughter could probably tell you.
1: Mm-hmm.
0: Yeah. But I have no idea. I even looked in the library just to see if maybe I had any of her music, and I don't. So
1: maybe I should have sent Katie.
0: Katie probably would have been okay with that.
1: Yeah.
0: So that's going to be a fun little surprise for Miss Delaney that she doesn't know about yet. So
1: yeah.
0: All right. Well, let's see.
1: Dogs
0: sounds like
1: are playing at the moment.
0: Okay. Big dog and little dog are playing.
1: What's that?
0: Big dog and little dog are playing.
1: Yeah.
0: All right. Very cool.
1: He's teasing her.
0: Oh, really?
1: He's teasing her, right, Delaney? He's running around with a ball and she's chasing him.
0: Oh, funny.
1: He's still not completely sure sometimes because she jumps on him, but.
0: Right.
1: If he plays on his terms.
0: Yeah. And because he's not the kind of dog that would jump on you.
1: No.
0: No. I mean, he's not one of those that'll like leap upon you and knock you over and lick you to death. I mean, he's not Dino from the Flintstones.
1: No.
0: So, he's not quite used to that, but I'm glad they're getting along and everything's cool, though. That's good.
1: Yeah, they are. They are, right, for the most part.
0: Very nice. Yep. Very nice. Well, let's do a little music. You've got a bit of a house full at the moment, so
1: I do. She's got Delaney has a friend over, and Marianne will be here in just a bit. I have not seen Marianne in forever.
0: Not even either.
1: Yeah.
0: Very good. Yeah, okay. Well, while you are doing all that, we'll listen to a bit of Pete Townsend. Here's Give Blood.

0: Mr. Loaf from the Bad Out of Hell album. That is, of course, 2 out of 3 Ain't Bad on Stateside Saturday from Ultimate Radio.
1: Yeah, that brings back memories of another couple good concerts, actually.
0: Okay.
1: Yeah. At my wedding, plans were made by everybody at one table to go see Mr. Loaf in concert.
0: Okay.
1: And I found out about this later on, and of course they got me a ticket. So it was my current guide dog's puppy Razor.
0: Mm-hmm.
1: It was his sister's puppy Razor, and it was the puppy Razors of his parents.
0: Okay.
1: And they all decided that we were all going to go see Meatloaf in concert together.
0: Okay.
1: So we did. It was fun show.
0: That's an artist I never did see in concert.
1: Saw him twice.
0: Oh, yeah?
1: Yep.
0: He was supposed to have played in Springfield. They had booked him to play the Illinois State Fair. It was Meatloaf, and the opening act was going to be Styx. And he ended up canceling. I don't remember why. And so it kind of just became, well, we've got Styx. We've already booked them. We'll just let them be the main act.
1: Yeah.
0: So
1: yeah.
0: Meatloaf never made it to Springfield, and then he passed away, you know, not too awful long after that, I suppose.
1: Yeah.
0: So, never got to see Meatloaf.
1: Mostly country acts at the fair this year. Of course, 38 Special and Warrant was the opening act for them, by the way.
0: No, I haven't thought about Warrant in ages.
1: I know.
0: Ages.
1: And that was, I'll tell you what, that show took me back to high school, though. You know, that was kind of fun. I never would have expected to want to go see Warrant, but they were
0: I didn't
1: right.
0: know Warrant was still a thing. I mean, I know, yeah, you know, Janie Lane passed away ages and ages ago.
1: Yeah, they sounded good.
0: Okay.
1: I'm surprised. The only other kind of rock act that I can think of is happening tonight, and if I get an opportunity, I might go check out at least part of the show. Vertical Horizon's going to be in the Reich Pavilion, so it's
0: okay.
1: Another free show. It's not going to be a grandstand show.
0: Okay.
1: So that might be fun to check out.
0: Yeah, I think the Chicks are at the grandstand.
1: Yeah, I can't remember.
0: Again, didn't know that was still a thing either.
1: Yep.
0: Yeah, okay. No, they had some kind of off the beaten path acts at the grandstand this year. Like they've
1: apparently Ella Langley is extremely popular, really quick. Like
0: I've heard her name, yeah.
1: Because I don't think that it's my understanding though. When they booked her, she wasn't as popular as she is now.
0: Every once in a while, they get really, really lucky with that. I remember the exact same thing happened with Hootie and the Blowfish.
1: Yeah, okay.
0: Yeah, they had booked Hootie and the Blowfish when Hold My Hand was starting to happen. And in between them booking it and Showtime, they became like the biggest band in the country for a while.
1: Mm-hmm. Mm-hmm.
0: So like that was huge.
1: Yeah.
0: Yeah, every once in a while they get lucky with that.
1: Yeah. The big show was Lainey Wilson last Saturday night, and it was really hot.
0: That's another country show, I assume?
1: Yeah.
0: Okay.
1: Yeah.
0: Well, you know, they book country because it sells, you know, so
1: yeah,
0: what can you do?
1: Yeah, we were a little light on the rock this year, but
0: yeah.
1: at least the rock show was the free one.
0: Yeah,
1: so
0: well, they booked some... they booked like the Avett Brothers, which is kind of one of those bands that not a whole lot of people
1: that's
0: have heard.
1: That's kind of.
0: Of
1: a, you know, well, I, you know, like a cult following in a way, you know.
0: Yeah,
1: if
0: that's
1: you know
0: what,
1: them,
0: that's
1: you
0: what
1: really...
0: kind of surprised me that they went with
1: yeah.
0: that one.
1: Yeah, see, Steve, our buddy Steve would have gone to see them for sure.
0: Yeah, man, I've seen them with him actually a couple of times.
1: Yeah, I've not seen them.
0: Yeah, that Ziggy Marley was one night. That was, you know.
1: That was probably a good show.
0: Might have been, yeah. And I think there was one, I don't remember who, but there was like one other rock show. It was like one of the, like a QLZ band.
1: Mm.
0: Like Shine Down or something like
1: that.
0: Oh,
1: that's exactly who it was.
0: Oh, was it? Okay.
1: In fact, that's who it is tonight, I think, now that you say that.
0: Oh, okay.
1: One of my coworkers is going.
0: Okay. Okay.
1: So, yeah, I think that's either tonight or tomorrow night.
0: Yeah, there really wasn't anything at the fair this year, like grandstand-wise, that really piqued my interest. I think the last, you know, really great show at the Grandstand they booked was Def Leppard, but it was just so hot. I mean, at 2 o'clock that afternoon, the heat index was 111. You know, so we just got on the phone like, do we really want to deal with that? And we're like, no, we don't. So we didn't end up going.
1: Yep.
0: I think we were able to get rid of our tickets on StubHub at the last minute.
1: I don't know that we did. I thought we did.
0: Maybe we didn't.
1: Maybe we did. I don't know.
0: Okay. But yeah, it was just way too hot. We didn't want to deal with that.
1: Yep. Yeah.
0: But you know what you are going to want to deal with? Ian Beverley. He is coming up at the top of the hour with the Saturday Night with Bevy show. Lots of wonderful music and fun and frivolity and contests and features and things like that with him. So stay tuned for that. That's going to be a wonderful show because it always is.
1: It is.
0: Yeah. Meanwhile, we're kind of rounding things down. I've got a Rolling Stones tune from the Ghosthead Soup album. This is Silver Train.

0: Rolling Stones, Silver Train from Gotetsu, 1973 music on the Stateside Saturday program, which is pretty much over. Oh, Rachel's gone. Rachel disappeared. Okay. Well, Rachel's a little busy, you know, house full and stuff, getting ready to go to the fair with the child and meeting up with friends and things like that. So I'll just go ahead and say goodbye for both of us. We'll be back with you, I assume, anyway, both of us, next week on the program.
1: So.
0: Okay.
1: Whoops, hang on.
0: Okay.
1: There. We're about to leave.
0: Yes. Okay.
1: It's all chaotic in here right now.
0: I get it. No problem. Okay. Well, have fun.
1: Yeah.
0: I'll probably talk to you later tonight at some point.
1: Yep, we'll do.
0: Okay. Gonna leave you with The Doors from LA Woman. Here's The Changeling on Stateside Saturday from Ultimate Radio. Stay tuned for Bevy. He's next.

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1: Tributes are being paid to two police officers killed in a crash that claimed seven lives on the A66 near Middlesbrough. PC Matthew Blades and PC Tom Clough died when a car travelling the wrong way collided with their marked police vehicle in the early hours of Saturday. Chief Constable of Cleveland Police is Victoria Fuller.
2: These were brave officers protecting our communities and serving our residents.
1: Aristocrat Constance Martin has been granted permission to appeal her 14-year prison sentence over the death of her baby daughter. Martin and her partner were convicted after baby Victoria died while the couple were living off-grid and evading authorities in early 2023. And Lando Norris will start the Dutch Grand Prix from pole position after edging out Mercedes' George Russell in a dramatic qualifying session disrupted by late rain. That's the latest from Radio News Hub. I'm Dave Cronin.
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1: Remaining cloudier over northern Scotland with a few light showers. Elsewhere, a chilly night and the odd mist or fog patch forming in rural areas. Lows of 13 degrees Celsius.
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1: No. Not knowing me. No. Knowing you.

We got a big lollipop. You're not telling, are you? Good evening, welcome along to another Saturday night's worth of whatever Saturday night's worth of, really. That was Millie. Well, he can count, can't he? Oh, wait, no, he can't. Before that, a bit of Slade and Far, Far Away. Noddy, starting Saturday night off. Thanks, Jim. Thanks, Rachel. They're back together next Saturday from 4. And Jim back on Monday with Gimme Back Me 70. But here we go. You ready? Let's go with some Wax.

love that from 1987. It's spitting all over the mic, aren't they? You can't. Disgusting. That is Wax, Andrew Gold and Crane Goldman, and Building a Bridge to You. You know that thing from 1987. Love it. Millie, My Bye Lollipop from the 1960s and 1974 for Slade and Far, Far Away, Crichton. I can't be doing Noddy this evening. Need to drink a whole bottle of water and then probably a gallon of beer before I get to do that. Still, that might happen. Right, what we got on the show? Well, the usual stuff. We've got a Saturday connection at 7:30. Three songs, three artists. But what is the connection between the three? It's an easy one because I only give you half an hour this evening because of what is happening in the second hour of the show, it being the fourth Saturday of the month. And you think, you know, this is a mathematics program. Don't count on it. Race to the Centre of the Decades comes up in the final hour of the show because we've got to shuffle it around because of what's happening in the middle hour of the show. I've got a dodgy sports song of just before 7:30 as well. I've had to dig deep, deep, deep to the depths. So what is happening in the middle hour of the show? Well, it being the fourth Saturday of the month and all of that, and the moon in the right position, and I'm not going to talk about planets. Martin Everly's listening, and if I talk about Uranus, then he's going to, you know. It's Tag the Decades! Tag the Decades! I'll tell you how that all works just a little later on, but I'd love to hear from you. Oh, yes, ian@ultimateradio.co.uk on the email via our WhatsApp chat group. Morning, evening, afternoon, and whatever to you there, and via facebook.com/ultimateradiouk.

The Ramones, the Ramones, and that's Baby I Love You, and I love you all, very most sincerely, folks. Thanks again to Jim, thanks to Rachel for Stateside Saturday, seeing you through the early evening here in the UK. So, what we got? We got a lot of kind of a mess up on the show this evening. Tag the Decades, if you've never listened to that before and never taken part, then I'd love you to do so. Well, I'd love you to do so if you've heard it a million times, because you know how it all works, but it works. Because it's the fastest request show on the radio, where we tag the decades. Literally, I play a song from the 60s, then you relate it to a song from the 70s. You suggest that song, and then I pick one of those. You got to get your request in really, really quickly for that, and then I pick one of those, and then you relate it to one in the 80s, and then we go around to the 60s 70s 80s keeps me on my toes here on the Saturday night, as if I'm not doing anything, which I'm not really, just sat here playing music. That's the deal. Thanks to Jackie, thanks to Paul, thanks to Elaine for last week. It was absolutely great fun, and it's always a bit weird after we've had people in here to be sat here now, just literally on my own, virtually in the same place as I was last week. And Jackie was to the left of me, reach across, not there, Paul behind, and I'll just say on me Todd. So, you know, keep me company, keep the messages coming, ian@ultimateradio.co.uk, via WhatsApp, via facebook.com/ultimateradio UK. Always love having people in the studio during the show. It kind of keeps you on your toes just a little bit. Lots coming up, as I say. We said Tab the Decades, we've got a Saturday Connection as well, loads of ways of for you to get involved here on Ultimate Radio.

Hollies and Carrie Anne, and just learned that they'd stopped touring now. Yes, they were still touring. Bands who last a very, very long time. Now there's a theme to go for. Right, how are you doing? Howdy diddling. Great to hear from you all. Hope you've had a good day, good week, good weekend. Get it in order. If you're not having a good one, hopefully can make it a little bit better for you this evening.

0: floppy microphone. Got a floppy microphone. Do you mind if I have a bit of a fiddle with it? Do you mind? Do you mind if I just try and square it off? There we go. That's better. Got less of a floppy one now. Right, good evening. How are you doing? Martin, hello. Here he is, giggling away there. Martin and Jules, great to hear from you. Thanks for joining us. Paul, he's about to have his chippy. You know, it's chippy tea. I did read it about to have his chippy, but he's, there's a tea after it as well. Great to know you're there. Stuart and Lisa, good evening to you. Adele, good evening to you. Good evening, Detsy. Hello, hello, hello. Jackie and Paul, pink gin going around there. Brilliant, brilliant. Big goldfield fish bowl full of it. Very nice, very nice. Mark and Kez on the super duper new settee. Lovely. Drinks holders as well. So, you know, you can't have drinks holders. I can't say it. You can't have drinks holders if you don't put a drink in it, can you? Really? You've got to test it out. So that's exactly what they're doing. Well, the day's been all right. It's been fine. Nice bit of sunshine this morning. We've had rain as well. Not today. Much better than the last couple of days. Right, Saturday Connection coming up in a moment's time. But before that, it's time for a bit of sport rubbish. Yeah, that's it. I was looking for a cricketer who sang or who tried to sing. I haven't found anything really at the moment. So I'm going to go right back in time to the 1930s, 40s, and a song about old Don Bradman. This will spring to your mind, won't it?
1: I say, British puffy.
2: Who is it that all Australia raves about?
0: G'day.
2: Who has won our very highest praise? Now is it Amy Johnson or little Mickey Mouse? No, it's just a country lad who's bringing down the

as I venture through the world of sport and music and why they shouldn't mix. I think I've made the case already with that. It's gone 7:30 here on this Saturday evening here in the UK. That's 2:30-ish US Eastern. Welcome along, Saturday night show. It's time for the Saturday Connection, where I give you three songs from three artists, clearly. I like stating the obvious, is the really. And I get you to have a guess at what is connecting them. Apart from them being played together. The connections either in the song titles, either in the artist names, or a mixture of both. Now, as it is Tag the Decades week, it's only going to be for the next half hour that I need you to have a guess away at this. So it's going to be easier, much, much easier than normal. We're going this time for artist names. Artist names. Got to take a word out of each of the artist names and connect it in with another word, a connecting word. Okay? Easy, easy. I will be surprised if no one gets this. If, you know, no one gets this before the end of the three songs being played. And if anybody gets it and during the first song, then you get a go on Mark Settee. That's the one. Stop giving prizes away. No, he doesn't! Right, here we go. Here are the three songs this evening. As I said, it's a word out of each of the artists' names, and you connect it in with a connecting word. It's one of those this evening. Right, let's start with... Yeah, let's start with this one. From the Glitter Band. And Angel Face. Angel Face. Angel Face. But what's the connection? Direct message me. Here we go.

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3: It is indeed Ultimate Radio. Good evening, Randy. Good evening, Andy. Back from the caravan, back to London town. Great to hear from you. Also, Denise as well, who's had a guess at our connection but isn't correct. It's all about the artist names. It's all about the artist names. I'll clue you in just a few moments' time. Got some correct answers from people, but I'll mention you in just a moment's time. I'll just give you the song titles again, and then more importantly, the artist name. What I'm looking for is you've got to take a word out of each of the artist's names and connect it in with one other word. Okay, one other word. You have just heard, here we go, Crystal Gale, Why Have You Left the One You Left Me For? You also heard Medicine Head, and one is one. And you also, I sound like a bit delayed, aren't I? And Glitter Band and Angel Face. So which word out of each of those is connected in with one particular word, the artist's names? Let me know, ian@ultimateradio.co.uk. Direct message me any other way you know how, and get your answers in before 8 o'clock, before we hit tag the decades. Right, who's right this evening? Good guess, Kez. Good guess, but not quite there with that. But I'm sure you'll get it, absolutely. Mark, absolutely, yep, spot on, first in with the correct answer. Jackie and Paul, yeah, absolutely, correct, spot on with that. If you want to have a guess at that, please do. So get yourselves ready for Tag the Decades. That's coming up after 8 o'clock this evening. We'll prime you into that. Looking forward to setting that off and seeing where we go on that journey of song requests. And if I make an absolute complete balls of it. Yes, I don't know if I will do or not, but we'll see. Right, how about some Rainbow, eh? You're not thinking where I'm going to go with Rainbow, do you? I'm going to go with this. Ronnie James Dio on lead vocals. Long live rock and roll. It's Saturday nights with Ian here on Ultimate Radio.

0: Kes, loving that, loving it, absolutely. I do agree with you, Ronnie James Dio, an absolutely legendary voice. There, Long Live Rock and Roll from 1978. More people getting it right. Stuart, Lisa, or Lisa, I should say. Stuart. Yep, that you're saying you got it. So you got the answer correct with that. Denise, yeah, you've got it right. Thanks for your message. Jill, I think it's Jill. I think I recognise the number. Yeah, you've got it correct as well. Right, we have got... let's see. Why did you left the one you left me for? That's it. Crystal Gale, Medicine Head, one and one is one. And to start things off with Glitter Band and Angel Face. I nearly gave away the answer then. Oh, crumbs. We've got to take a word out of each of the artist's name and add it to a connecting word. It's just one word. It's a very, very easy one this evening. Let me know, direct message me with that one. So how, should we time to speak, time to have a chat before, you know, we get into all the stuff in the second hour. So how's your day been? Have you had a good week? Good weekend so far? Been okay? Been up to anything illegal? I might ask you that one week, and you'll come back with loads and loads of different things, really. It's been a lovely day. It's been nice. The sun shone this morning, out and about on the bikes. It was good. Home sort of dinner time ish, and then sport this afternoon, which wasn't massively entertaining, I must admit, but it was nice because it's just been a really, really busy week. So it's just been nice to sit back and the afternoon and realize that I still have very creaky bones. You know, when you've sat for a while, it may be just me, you're all youngsters, you're young at heart, aren't you? Really, you can spring up and dance about, so, you know, even if you've been sat there for about 2 or 3 hours, surely. But as me, I get up and my knees sound like castanets. Oh, do you know that feeling when you like that and you get up? And my feet as well. Oh, it's going to be a moaning session now, this is. I just got up and nearly fell over. You know, the feeling when you just can't get your balance, you stand straight up. Right, I'll get up and do this. And over you go. Oh, it's just, yeah, I know. Anyway, moaning over. Got to be grateful for what we've got, haven't we? So the connection, get the connections in before 8 o'clock. I will reveal, in fact, I shall reveal the connection after the next song. Because I want that out of the way. I want that done. And then we can get into Tag the Decades. I'll tell you all about Tag the Decades after we go with this one from 1973 from the Straubs and Part of the Union. I could go on about politics because I've been getting angry this week.
1: I'm a union.
0: Would you believe?
1: Amazed at what I am. I say what I think, that the company stinks. Yes, I'm a union.
0: All I can say is reform, stick it up your ass.

you don't. No, you don't. That is part of the union. From the Strobes, 5 minutes before 8 o'clock. Right. Good evening, Damo. You didn't get it. No, no, no, no, no, no. But good guess. Good guess all the same. Slip into the old Bruce Forsyth there. Yeah, good guess. Good guess. No. Don't bother, don't bother. But thanks for having a go at that. All of you who had a guess at the connection this evening, well done. Whether you're right or whether you're not, it was always worth having a go at that. Denise was right with that. Mark was correct. Jackie and Paul were correct as well. Stuart and Lisa were correct. Jill was correct too with a guess with the connection between the three artists that I played, and I'm going to play one artist that I could have included in that as well, taking us to the news at 8 o'clock. I'll give you the answer in just a moment. Just a quick word, coming up after eight, between eight and nine, it's Tag the Decade. So if you can get onto WhatsApp, if you're able to get onto WhatsApp, that would be really, really helpful. If not, don't worry, message me via message. Email's going to be a little bit tricky because they tend to be a bit slower. The thing with the Tag the Decade, it's all about speed and getting your requests in. This is how it works. If you haven't heard it before, I'm going to play a 60s song to start things off with, and I need you to then give me a 70s song that relates in with that, that connects in with that. Now, it can be a direct connection with one of the words, but the more obscure or the more weird and wacky, the more chance it's probably got going on, really. But it is a difficult one because you've got to think about it and come up with something in about a minute or so. So this is the test, but the test for me is then to find the music to put on. So it is a matter of speed. That's why it is the fastest request show on the radio. Once I've picked one of your 70s suggestions, then you can start suggesting 80s ones that relate in with that song. And once I've picked an 80s one, we go back to the 60s. So we keep going round and round and round for the hour, see how well I do, see if I break the chain or not, and see, well, it's just a load of fun, isn't it? So to have a join in with that, I'll give you a reminder of all of that after the news at 8 o'clock. Right, on to our connection, our Saturday connection. I'll give you three artists, three songs. Now, the connection is in the artist's name, taking a word out of each of the artist's names and connecting it in with another word. Now, it is deliberately a little bit easier this evening because I only had a certain amount of time to do that. So we heard Angel Face from the Glitter Band, and the word there, important word there, is glitter. Okay, Medicine Head, and one is one. The important word there is medicine. And the final one, Crystal Gale, Why Did You Leave the One You Left Me For? I think I got that right. Crystal is the word that I needed there. So you've got glitter, you got medicine, you got glitter. Well, if you got it right, you got balls, because you got ball. It's ball. That's it. Glitter ball, medicine ball. Yes. And also crystal ball. And if I had been a bit brighter, I could have also included these lot in there, because you could also have had a bit of a beach ball as well. Here are the beach balls. Beautiful day, taking us to the news that what will just be gone 8 o'clock.

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1: Two police officers killed in Saturday morning's crash on the A66 have been named as PC Matthew Blades and PC Tom Clough. Seven people died when a Volkswagen Passat travelling the wrong way along the A66 near Middlesbrough collided with a marked police vehicle on Saturday morning. Cleveland Police Chief Constable Victoria Fuller.
2: I would strongly urge people to avoid speculation and respect the privacy of the families.
1: The Duchess of Sussex is reportedly in talks to return to acting when she, Harry and their children move back to the UK later this month. Meghan is said to be in early stage discussions over a possible role in a third series of Guy Ritchie's Netflix hit The Gentlemen. And Sir Ridley Scott has declared that he sees himself as an influencer rather than a filmmaker. The 88-year-old director said being ahead of the game has made him an influencer. That's the latest from Radio News Hub. I'm Dave Cronin.
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1: Remaining cloudy over northern Scotland with a few light showers. Elsewhere, a chilly night and the odd mist or fog patch forming in rural areas. Lows of 13 degrees Celsius.
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6: Yeah, the next news on Ultimate Radio will be at somewhere near 9 o'clock, give or take. Welcome to the second hour of the Saturday Night with Ian show. The Saturday Night Show is that's much, much more anonymous. So I can't take the blame then, can I? Well. The connection, Saturday connection we've just done is ball. And Mandy got it right as well. Mandy and Andy. Fabulous. We'll have another Saturday connection next week. It'll be harder though. You'll have a whole hour to have a guess away at that. Right, are you ready? Great. Into the second hour we go. In the third hour, we'll be racing to the centre of the decades when playing the number ones from the UK charts back in 68, just about. And 1980. And the US number ones from 1967 and 1983. Oh, yes. Swapping years in that one as well. But for this next hour, it's all about speed. Not taking it, not doing anything illegal or anything like that. No blue smarties. Nudge, nudge, wink, wink. But it's all about being speedy on your keypad, your dictation, or whatever that is, and sending me a message. Because it's Tag the Decades time, when I play a song from the 60s, start things off. Invite you to send me suggestions for songs from the 70s. Now, once I pick one of those and play one of those, straight in with your 80s tags, and then we go round and round and round for the whole hour. If you can send me messages on WhatsApp directly, that would be great. I have put messages on the chat group. Reason is because it's on my computer and it's so easy to sort of pick those up. So you ready? You ready for this? We'll help you on the way. Try and get everybody a go at this as well. So if you don't get yours played straight away, don't worry. I've got you in mind for some point later on. Right, let's start in 1968 with the Status Quo. But let's tag the decades. Let's tag your 70s. Here we go. For another month's worth of fun.

Status Quo, Ice in the Sun. Could have anything to do with ice and sun and warmth and cold things. Right, let's go with this. Wigan's Ovation and Skiing in the Snow. So let's have those 80s tags. What can you relate in with snow? Skiing. Now remember, it needn't be necessarily directly related to snow. It could be any weather condition. Skiing, it could be, yes, related to anything. Skiing, downhill, slalom. But it could be any sport. It could be as wide as that. Let's have your 80s tags. This is Skiing in the Snow, but what 80s song am I going to play? Get your request in right now.

0: That's more like it. Loads of suggestions flying in for this one. Thank you. That's Skiing in the Snow. Okay, I've picked this one out for... I think it's Kez who sent this one in, the Pogues. And Rainy Night in Soho. Right. Well, let's go back to the 60s. You could go with any weather condition. Wet. Place name. London.
1: I've been you a long time.
0: What are your 60s tags? Let me know.

0: Right, say good evening to Teresa. Very, very good evening to you. Thank you for your suggestions. Thanks all for your suggestions so far. Fabulous. Load of music coming in. And remember, in the final hour of the show, if I played any of your other suggestions, then I've got a great choice. You write my playlist. But here, that was for Kez. That was a rainy night in Soho. And Stuart and Lita have come up with this one to connect in with that rain. And then it's got to be sunny, hasn't it? And once the rain stops, then you can just say, here comes the sun. Right, that was a bit of a pause, wasn't it? Let's have your 70s tags now. Here comes the sun. Right, again, we're onto weather quite a bit, aren't we? But...
1: here comes the sun. Here comes the sun.
0: What comes with the sun? It can have heat. It's-

questions coming in. You know, it's a pity. I just can't play all of them around the same tag, but keep going because I will include you all at least once. Okay? Keep those suggestions coming in. Well, here comes the sun, and recently we've had a bit of a conjunction between the moon and the sun, haven't we? And I think this is a good one to play in regards to that. So you've got the sun and the moon, opposites, but they do collide. Mark, thank you. Right, let's have those 80s tags. We could go all down the planet line with the moon and space and all of that. We could go down the exercise walkings, laying down, running. Giant steps up. Let's have your 80s suggestions. Walking on the moon. Direct message me on WhatsApp. Got me number, send me a direct message that way as well. We could walk forever. You're listening to Tag the Decades, all part of the Saturday Night Show here on Ultimate Radio. Yeah. Good

Katie, then come in. Brilliant suggestions. Absolutely brilliant. Walking on the Moon. What can you relate into that in terms of an 80s song? Now, if you haven't heard any of your suggestions so far, just a quick reminder that I will do my very best as long as I can to play one of your suggestions before 9 o'clock. And then you've given me a whole selection of songs to play after nine. Get your suggestions in.

Also picking messages up via text. Get it out, get it out. Thank you for joining in. I will, as I say, do my best to get your suggestions in, your requests, your tags. It's Tag the Decades. Right, Walking on the Moon. Thank you for all your suggestions. Jackie, your turn this time. You've got this because we've got Walking on the Moon. And where does the moon go round? Of course, planet Earth. And I like a bit of 80s. We would love a bit of 80s, Duran Duran. Reminds us of innocent times when I wasn't born. Planet Earth. Okay, here we go, folks. Let's go back to the 60s. What can you tie in with this one then? This is Tag the Decade. To help you, it can be to do with a planet, it can do anything on Earth, really. What is Earth made up of? You know, the moon's made up of cream cheese, don't you?

Oh, Planet Earth. Oh, thank you so much for all your suggestions coming in for this one. And three people actually came up with this next suggestion. So it's kind of pushed that very much to the fore. So, you know, when you generally get that two or more people do, then that's got to be the one you play. Space Oddity. Right, space. Oh, my goodness me. Ground control to me. Let's have your 70s tags. This could be a 70s song, you know, because take your originally released in 1969. Helmet on. I think Jill, Paul and Mark came up with this. Watch your tag. It's Tag the Decade.

0: Me microphone's gone floppy again. Oh, dear, dear, dear. Sorry, that Mandy, I think, who came up with a suggestion with that. I'm crediting people and uncrediting. I'm always terrible, isn't it? But thank you. Brilliant. That's Space Oddity there. Right, I've got one coming up. Another one from the 70s. Gemma, you're in for this one. That comes up after the promo. It's Tag the Decades.
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2: 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And we're on the letter K's today for our three lively tunes.
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0: Oh, it's all about the music. Yes. How many times has Mandy said arse on the radio? Dear me. Of course you can. All right, it was John. Okay, it was John. But go on, both of you. Teamwork makes the dream work, doesn't it? Good evening, John. Gemma, right there, lad. Right, I lost my heart to a Starship Trooper. What are your 80s suggestions in relation to this? You're tagging the decades here on Ultimate Radio. Come on.
4: You dirty old person, you.

Give you a hand. Lost my heart. Okay, you can have lost, found. You can have heart, heartbreaker. You can have any other part of your human body. Trooper. Yeah. Let's have your suggestions. Let's tag.

Bluebells, Young at Heart. This show is getting back its verve. Young at Heart. Right, Young at Heart. Connected in with a hat. And also young, that's what I am. Right, where do we go with this one then? 60s tags, please. Again, it can be a body function. No. It can be an organ. It can be a body part, if you like. It could go legs, arms. It could go young, old. Let me know what your 60s

0: You're beating me. You're beating me. I was just trying to get the track and I just couldn't find it in time. So just bear with me. You're beating me. With the thing has kind of gone. The thing has gone. Let me just try and get the suggestion in. Right, I've got it. I've got it here. Oh, crikey. Right, that was Bluebells, Young at Heart. Still a black time. Here we go. Anyone who had a heart. We're on the heart theme, aren't we? Can you come up with any other body parts for the 70s by any chance? 1970s tag.
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Do you know, Paul, I was trying to get your suggestion in because I thought that was brilliant in terms of that. Anyone who had a heart and you would say, you're so vain, brilliant, but oh, I just couldn't get it in time. But this'll do, go all right. Good evening, Randall. Randall and Jill. Candy Staten, Young Hearts Run Free. She was the evolutionary artist of the decade on Straight Up the 70s last week. But you won't have your man. Tomorrow, by the way, it's the Moody Blues. All great for Birmingham. But more about that later. Right, Young Hearts Run Free. Let's see if we can get more body parts, more ages. Let's see where we go with the 80s tag. Come on, let's do Tag the Decade. Still time, plenty of time to go.

Candy Staten and Young Hearts Run Free. Oh, the suggestions are flying in. Brilliant, brilliant, brilliant. Thank you. Keep them coming. Keep them coming. Mai Tai, right. Let's go 80s with this. And then we've got another round. We'll do another 60s, 70s and 80s. And that'll be a tag of the decades for August. So plenty of chance still to get your suggestions in. I'm keeping an eye out for those who haven't had theirs played as yet. The Body and Soul. Soul, soul, soul. What makes up a soul, hey? What makes up a body? 1960s, please. If you fancy a bit of a dance, go

and Soul, Tag the 60s. We've got three more chances this month to get your suggestions in on this feature itself. Tonight, come on, let's have a

0: Right, we've got stuck on that one. We got a bit stuck on that one. Right, body can be a human, can't it? Body, human, and a human quite often has a name. So, what about going with this one, connecting this in with the 60s? Let's go with the Rolling Stones.
1: Never say
0: Ruby, human body. Well, I tried. Also,
1: yesterday.
0: If we go on the sort of abstract way of looking at it, a ruby, you know, you can have a jewel as a piercing in your body.
1: While the
0: it's a bit desperate, but we got there in the end. Oh. Right, let's go for your 70s tag. You could go for a precious stone. You could go for a name. You could go for a day of the week. You could go for the week itself. Let's have your 70s tags. Two more chances to get your suggestions in.

Right, we've had two for the next one. And Jill, you get one in at last. Yes, you do. That was the Rolling Stones and Ruby Tuesday. And how about a bit of Pearl action? Salford's finest. When she plays the piano. Well, behind Brian and Michael, anyway. Pearl's a singer. Right, let's have your 80s tags. Let's have the final one in for this month's Tag the Decade. What are you going to go with? Are you going to go with a Precious Stone, a name of a person, a musician? Her job is entertained. Let's tag the decades one more time.

right, thank you so much for your suggestions this evening. Really, really appreciate it. If I haven't got round to you, I do apologise, but what I will do is for the next time, I'm going to sift through all of your suggestions and get more of those into the show. Now, Teresa Davey, you've got a very good connection with this song. As you were saying, a singer sings a song, don't they? They sing a song, and I suppose if they run away from that, that makes them a chicken. So let's go with some spitting image to take us to the news at just gone 9 o'clock. This has been Tag the Decades on Ultimate Radio.

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3: Tributes are being paid to two police officers killed in a crash that claimed seven lives on the A66 near Middlesbrough. PC Matthew Blades and PC Tom Clough died when a car travelling the wrong way collided with their marked police vehicle in the early hours of Saturday. Chief Constable of Cleveland Police says Victoria Fuller.
4: These were brave officers protecting our communities and serving our residents who didn't return home to their families at the end of their shift.
3: Reports suggest the Duchess of Sussex could be considering a return to acting, while Prince Harry faces a substantial legal bill following a High Court defeat. And Dolly Parton says she put her own health aside while caring for her husband before his death last year. The 80-year-old has faced a series of cancelled appearances due to ill health, but says she's now responding well to treatment and is improving. That's the latest from Radio News Hub. I'm Dave Cronin.
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3: Sunday, we'll see sunny spells and light winds. Temperatures will be slightly warmer than Saturday with a chance of an isolated shower in the far north. Highs of 24 degrees Celsius.
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7: Tis, as mentioned, more Tag the Decades coming up in September, and the next news here on Ultimate Radio is at 10 o'clock. Right, here we go, into the final hour of the show. Play lots of music. Lots of your suggestions from Tag the Decades. But before that, we've got a round of Race to the Centre of the Decades. This is usually after 8 o'clock, this bit. But after nine, we go to the UK number ones, playing all the number ones from the 60s, 70s and 80s, doing them in duos. We started at the beginning of the 60s, the end of the 80s, and working our way forwards and backwards to see where they meet. Well, at the moment in the UK, we're in the, well, towards the end of 1968 and towards the end of 1980. Two songs coming up today. First from 68, number one, from the 11th of December that year was this one, from the Scaffold and Lily.

go. That is The Scaffold, including Paul McCartney's brother, Mike, and Lily the Pink, number one in the UK charts from the 11th of December 1968 for 3 weeks, covering Christmas. That was that year's Christmas number one. Now, number one for 3 weeks from the 29th of November 1980. This actually did come up as a suggestion in Tag the Decades. Couldn't play it because I've got to play it now, and I'm sure you wouldn't forgive me for playing it twice unless you're a big ABBA fan, because it's Super Trooper.

0: Yeah, I confess I like this. I know you can swear at me all you like. But hey ho. Different tastes and all of that. Right, the UK number ones, the US number ones coming up after 9:30 this evening, where we go to 1967 and 1984. Thank you again for all your messages and suggestions, your tags in Tag the Decades. It wouldn't work without that, would it? We sat here all night doing it myself. A bit like playing football on your own, really. I used to do that at school. Oh, crikey. Oh, dear, I know. Anyway, then to the final hour of the show. I've got lots of song suggestions, so I'll go through them and pick ones out that we can play between now and 10 o'clock. Next week on the show, I'm not quite decided on that. I've got a memory theme that's kind of forming in my mind of what to do. But I'm kind of thinking it's a bank holiday weekend, isn't it, here in the UK? And maybe something a little bit more informal will do. I will let you know. I might have the evening off. No, they cry. No, you can't possibly do that. I'm joking. It's all right. Nowhere else to go. No one else will have me. Oh, I know. But there's plenty coming up throughout September here on the Saturday Night Show, including the Alphabet Zone thing that's coming up first Saturday of the month, more Tag the Decades. I have actually a cracking theme about breaking things. Yes, another other sort of incidents and accidents and illegalities and stuff like that. So that's coming up in September. Lots of ways to get involved, always here on a Saturday night. And of course, Tag the Decades will be back. Well, let's go to some of your song suggestions. And some belters as well, and some that didn't kind of meet the categories, but I've got to play them all the same. And this is just a belting track from Deacon Blue and Dignity.
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2: 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He's a worker for the council.

0: Jill is a very happy person because of playing Dignity. Brilliant. Yeah, it's great. Deacon Blue, fabulous, fabulous band. Sunday, right, I've got to talk about Sunday. Lots happening tomorrow here on the Ultimate, on the Ultimate Radio, including the World Cup. The World Cup is coming to a conclusion tomorrow with Mark. You cannot miss that. You will not need to. No, you shouldn't. You shouldn't. Having your dinner, just tune in to Ultimate Radio from 1 o'clock tomorrow for the World Cup of Music final. Now, who is going to be the best in the world? Who is it going to be? Who are you going to be voting for? Well, join Mark and Kerry tomorrow from 1 to decide that. Your votes will decide. Brilliant stuff here on Ultra. And that's been a great competition all the way through the summer. Love it. You know, it's built up over the weeks through the group stages. There's been some surprises along the way. But that's all to do, you know, down to music tastes, really. That's how you've directed it, and this is where it's all ended up, and it's been a wonderful feature here on Ultimate Radio. Right, talking of Mark, by the way, he made this and gave this as a suggestion as a song to play in Tag the Decades. From the album Graceland, here is Paul Simon and Diamonds. Of the soles of her shoes, this is Ultimate Radio.
1: She don't try to hide it. Diamonds on the soles of her shoes. He's a poor boy, empty as a pocket, empty as a pocket, with nothing

Ah, just absolutely love that. Diamonds on the soles of her shoes, as suggested by Mark. Now, straight up the 70s tomorrow afternoon. Self-plugging again. Listen to him. Anyway, no, it's all right. It's fine because tomorrow, Another Year by Leo Sayer is the featured album. Two tracks in the first and two tracks in the final hour of the show. Featured artist, the evolutionary artists of the decade are the Moody Blues. Going to have two tracks from them at least at 3:30, 4:30, 5:30, and more famous ones throughout the show as well. I can play Nights in White Satin because it was hit in the 70s as well as originally in the 1960s. Also, the number 23s of the day come from 1970, 1975, and 1977. And I'm in a bit of a quandary with 1975. I might get taken off air with that. Management, Ultimate Radio Management, I need your help with this. I really, really do need your help with this. We're a family station, aren't we? Yeah, well, maybe if I give the warning, it might be all right. Anyway, that's tomorrow. Also, the birthday diary and also your mentions, dedications and requests. And if you would like to suggest an artist for a future week as the evolutionary artist of the decade, as long as they've had some output in the 1970s, then let me know all about it, ian@ultimateradio.co.uk. We'll be here live tomorrow from 3:00 here on Ultimate Radio. Right, more about what's happening over the next 24 hours in about half an hour's time. But we've got more of the race to the centre of the decades coming up very soon. The US number ones revisiting 1983 and 1967. But more from that in a moment's time. Now, Paul, I think there was another suggestion for an ELO track from Gemma. I may be wrong, maybe completely well out of it. Anyway, I'm going to go with this one. This from the album Time is great. This is Ticket to the Moon.

0: Hi there, I'm Lyndall, and I'm just dropping in to invite you to my Sunday morning breather every Sunday, 10 till 1 on Ultimate Radio. It's your chance to stop, to relax, to press pause in your weekend. From 10 till 12, it's all about tunes and chat, so we'll catch up on what's been going on in the world, providing it's not too depressing. Then from 12 till 1, it's the weekly mull. It's that moment in the week when I pick a theme to ponder and we all mull it over together. So a bit of thoughtfulness, a bit of fun and some great music. That's the Sunday morning breather. If you want to get in touch, you can follow at Mull Weekly on Twitter, or you can contact me with your mull thoughts and your music requests by emailing theweeklymull@ultimateradio.co.uk. 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
3: There we go. Let's race to the centre of the decade. It's time to do the US number ones. Now, as mentioned, we've reached 1983. Yes, the end of it as we're working backwards through the 80s. And a song which was a duet. Say no more than that, you'll find out in a moment's time. But from the 23rd of September 1967, the Box Tops were at number one with this one, The Letter.

Number one, a very short track as well. Number one from the 23rd of September, 1967 for the Box Tops, and The Letter. Well, we go to 1983, 10th of December, and it was there for a whole 6 weeks for Paul McCartney and Michael Jackson. And this is Say, Say, Say. Good evening. Saturday night with Ian here on Ultimate Radio through till 10 o'clock.

Say, Say, Say. Michael Jackson, Paul McCartney. Number one for 6 weeks, from the 10th of December, 1983, would you believe? Well, there you go. We'll go back to 67, 83 with the US number ones next week, and 1960, ooh, we're into 69 nearly, and 1980 with the UK number ones, with a race to the centre of the decades. Well, for this hour, what I'm doing is I'm digging into a lot of your suggestions from last hour's Tag the Decades. It's always good fun doing this, because even if you don't get all your song, or you know, many of your song suggestions on in the previous hour, then you'll get more in this hour. And I'll try to spread them out a little bit widely. Might not be able to get everybody's, but there you go. Right, to Lisa suggested this, and a massive, massive aha fan. From the 1988 album Stay on These Roads, here is The Blood That Moves the

The blood that moves the body. That was suggested by... That was suggested by Lisa in the last hour, final hour of the show. Sorry, just my machine's just playing silly beggars, but that's absolutely fine. Right, coming up from 10 o'clock, if you were waiting for the ultimate party, unfortunately, it's not on this evening. We'll be back very soon, though, with Monique. Monique taking a summer holiday. So it's going to be the Holly, the auto DJ, playing the music from 10 o'clock. A whole range of stuff from all over the decades between 10 o'clock this evening, right the way through until 10 o'clock tomorrow morning. But I'll let you know all what's happening on the station very, very soon indeed. But I'm just playing some of your suggestions from the final from the previous hour, not the final hour, what on earth am I on about, I will never know, from the previous hour of Tag the Decade. And this was suggested by Jackie.

Yo, that cut in very quickly, didn't it? That was Snooker Loopy. Teresa Davey would have been very, very happy about that. If you're still there, Teresa, singing away. Right, that's it for now. And that's it for this week on the Saturday Night Show. We'll be back next week from 7 o'clock with more nonsense and carrying on and all of that. But I'll let you know what's happening later on in the week. Right, broadcasting live from Mirfield, West Yorkshire. Give it the pause. Right, let's see what's happening over the next 24 hours here on Ultimate Radio. It is Holly, the auto DJ, playing the music from 10 o'clock. No Ultimate Party. That will be back very, very soon indeed with Monique. From 10 tomorrow morning, Sunday Breather with Lindell's. 3 hours of great, reflective, relaxing music and chat for a Sunday morning into your Sunday afternoon.

3, your vote will make the world champions. Joining for that tomorrow from 1, we'll be having pork. By the way, no one's interested, I know, but 3 o'clock, straight up the 70s, all the usual features as mentioned before. Moody Blues are the evolutionary artists of the decade. 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

0: Do you know, I've been doing this nearly 11 years. It's coming up to the anniversary in the early part of September. Maybe time to go out to stud, or maybe time for another 11 years. Who knows? Who knows what the future will bring? Right, we'll finish with this one. Gemma asked for this twice. Didn't play it. I'm going to play it now. Bit of Noddy. What do you say, Noddy?
1: Great, isn't it?
0: Oh, wonderful. Isn't he a charmer? Oh, no. All he can say is great, isn't it?
1: No!
0: Oh, no, no. Right, that's it from me. Take care. Catch you soon.

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1: Prime Minister Andy Burnham says he's devastated by the deaths of two police officers and five members of the public in a crash on the A66 near Middlesbrough. The officers who died have been named by Cleveland Police Chief Constable Victoria Fuller.
2: Tragically, two police officers, PC Matthew Blades and PC Tom Clough, died at the scene, along with the five occupants of the Passat.
1: Conservative leader Kemi Badenoch has branded former Tory members who defected to Reform UK as among the most dishonest people she has met. She also ruled out any future deal with Nigel Farage's party, saying she'd rather face another general election. And actor Andrew Garfield has revealed he's addicted to a secret Instagram account despite staying off social media publicly. That's the latest from Radio News Hub. I'm Dave Cronin.
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1: Sunday will see sunny spells and light winds. Temperatures will be slightly warmer than Saturday with a chance of an isolated shower in the far north. Highs of 24 degrees Celsius.
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1: The two police officers killed in Saturday morning's crash on the A66 have been named as PC Matthew Blades and PC Tom Clough. Seven people died when a Volkswagen Passat travelling the wrong way along the A66 near Middlesbrough collided with a marked police vehicle on Saturday morning. Cleveland Police Chief Constable Victoria Fuller.
2: I would strongly urge people to avoid speculation and respect the privacy of the families.
1: The Duchess of Sussex is reportedly in talks to return to acting when she, Harry and their children move back to the UK later this month. Meghan is said to be in early stage discussions over a possible role in a third series of Guy Ritchie's Netflix hit The Gentlemen. And Sir Ridley Scott has declared that he sees himself as an influencer rather than a filmmaker. The 88-year-old director said being ahead of the game has made him an influencer. That's the latest from Radio News Hub. I'm Dave Cronin.
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1: Sunday will see sunny spells and light winds. Temperatures will be slightly warmer than Saturday with the chance of an isolated shower in the far north. Highs of 24 degrees Celsius.

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1: Two police officers killed in Saturday morning's crash on the A66 have been named as PC Matthew Blades and PC Tom Clough. Seven people died when a Volkswagen Passat travelling the wrong way along the A66 near Middlesbrough collided with a marked police vehicle on Saturday morning. Cleveland Police Chief Constable Victoria Fuller.
2: I would strongly urge people to avoid speculation and respect the privacy of the families.
1: The Duchess of Sussex is reportedly in talks to return to acting when she, Harry and their children move back to the UK later this month. Meghan is said to be in early stage discussions over a possible role in a third series of Guy Ritchie's Netflix hit The Gentlemen. And Sir Ridley Scott has declared that he sees himself as an influencer rather than a filmmaker. The 88-year-old director said being ahead of the game has made him an influencer. That's the latest from Radio News Hub. I'm Dave Cronin.
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1: Sunday will see sunny spells and light winds. Temperatures will be slightly warmer than Saturday with a chance of an isolated shower in the far north. Highs of 24 degrees Celsius.
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Karma's on your scent like a bounty hunter. 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

0: 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Rockin' Easy is a deep dive into classic mellow music. 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